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1: 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It's your boy D-Money Martinez. And right now you're tuned into the hottest mixes with my boy RS Digital. Let's go.

on tonight's show. It's going to be one of those ones where we get the computer to generate a year. And whatever that year may be, we will play music from that year. So that's how we're rolling on tonight's show, Musicology. As I said before, your boy with the noise.

computer's gonna generate for us to be playing our songs. It's Monday. And we're feeling the vibes. All right, let's see if we can get this old Suzuki to fire up. Let's see if it works.

0: for the year 2014. I'm pretty sure that we've done that year before, but not to worry. Let's get on. Let's do some 2024. So once again, thank the presenter before me for presenting his show right here on Vibes Radio. We're going to kick off tonight's show with a big one from 2024. Let's just do this before we do, though.
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0: That's the truth. And if you were anywhere in Dominica in 2024 and you were supporting any of the reggae nights, you undoubtedly would have heard this song. Let me large up Miguel Labadie. Let me large up DJ Matthew, DJ Spawner, Selector Urban. There's a bunch of them I should be mentioning. DJ Melbourne, all of them, man, were around. DJ Megs were around. DJ MJ was around playing reggae, and they undoubtedly played this song. Cicature Alcock and his cover of John Legend's All of Me. Welcome aboard. It's Musicology. It's a Monday night reggae experience.

unfortunately no longer with us. Sly died last year, I think it was, and Robbie a few years. Produced by Vikings Production from December, actually from November 2014.

0: myself. Yeah, I mean, big up myself, you know. RS Digital. 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
1: You don't know what they represent for the body's DJ. I'm a lot down the world, please. What they say, yo, say tune a road, yeah, you would boy. Say tune a road.

And some of you may be correct if you can remember me playing this back in November of 2013. It was originally introduced via an acoustic single. In November the 12th, 2013. But then its official release was February the 26th, 2014. So we thought we'd get away with that. Sizzla Kalanji, and I'm living. Bachu. Alright, let's get back to the ladies right now. Taurus Riley, firm favourite, working for Canon Records. Of course, when we say Canon, we talk about the Hornsman, Dean Fraser, Canon and Jukebox Records, and a sample of an old Sonia Pottinger release from 1968, originally done by the Gaylogs. I think it's called 1-2-3 Rocksteady. He relicked the rhythm and came out with Demo Watch. For my ladies, John Ayn up next, and Destra and Peter Morgan, three in a row, unadulterated with no

Morgan Heritage of Reggae, alongside the Queen of Soca, Destra, and a tune called Real Love. Shout out to my boy J Vibes, produced that one, Real Love. We don't stop, two from Chronics up now. I did tell you, we had a few. And Taurus again, another three the hard way. Should take us up to the top of the break. If it don't, we'll have a Christopher Martin in there for good measure. Real Love, can't get enough of that song. One you don't hear at Reggae Night, I must state unconditionally. If you've just joined us, we're playing music from 2014. This is Musicology. Chronics on your case right now. Special request to my brethren, Jayud. Loves this from Israel Records, the Selassie.

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That's the way we roll every Monday and Tuesday. 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
0: Here's another one that used to play hard back in the day. Welcome back. This is Vibes Radio. I'm RS Digital. We're thinking out loud.

0: officially. Let me stop that right there. But it wasn't officially released until Strictly the Best put out Volume 48 in January. Aight? So don't test. We know it, Ronya. Let's get back to the music. Here is Idonia, One Vice, with a tune I used to blaze hard right here on the Vibes Radio. The Tinkala One Hour Reggae Styly.
1: Yeah, you know.
0: Two pieces of this. We're not ready to go into the rhythms yet of 2014, but right now,

0: Underground. It's called One Heart from Jag One Productions. The One Heart rhythm. Used to kill this back in the day, if you remember. If you don't, you know, won't know. Gotta send an extra special live location going out to One Side on the next song. Gonna play the original mix. For One Size right now, I am, I said, Mikey Spice from December 2014. The original mix, no tricks.
1: LA's fans,

Big song from the sexy ladies back in the day. Dexter Dabs, the Lady Saps, and Tifa Jealous Over from the Seika Productions. October 2014, as the music continues right here, right now. Romaine Virgo from the Baby Mother Rhythm, One Piece and One Rhythm Alone. One Piece Allure. For us.

Records, the Love Quest rhythm from June 2024. Before that, we played one piece of Vikings Productions, Baby Mother Rhythm.

sound similar to that. Read him up. Don't really want to go into another rhythm before we go for the ad break. We've got about 7 minutes or so. See if I can stretch out these next two songs. This is Conscience and I.

Conscience featuring Siobhan, I Wanna Be The One, Subconscious Music from October 2014. Very underrated singer Siobhan. Let's squeeze this one, the remix should

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Well on. 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

0: This is Vice Radio. We have you surrounded. You have the right to pass. You have the right to escape.
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0: Parker Pyramid, Jacquio Alain and Morgan Heritage. 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

0: on top of it. 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Let's play three big songs back to back with no speech in between. Tess and Chin, Heaven Knows. Romaine Virgo, Stay With Me, and Popcorn, Where We Come From. Might even squeeze in a Dexter. The remix. Let me get that. Let me get a remix. This is Tess and Chin and a remix. Let's just do this.
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1: Yo, G.S. 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

0: 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As we continue, here's a lady that the ladies like, Spice, featuring Busta Rhymes, Some Like It, the remix from the Boom Boom Rhythm.
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Rhymes featuring Busta Rhymes, the remix or the refix, whichever way you want it. Produced by Ainsley, Not Nice Mari, from the Boom Boom, Boombox Rhythm. All right, let me slow down the pace before we play a bag of Vybz Kartel. Okay, you know, Vybz Kartel 2014 Trouble. Let me play some local. Larger the village of Biosch. Large up Collio, large up Portsmouth. This is Omisha and a tune from 2014 featuring Jemmy and Carly. Gonna play another tune straight after this featuring Ras Cabo and Omisha. These were laid in 2014. This one's called My Person.

0: on some board.
1: Yo, yo. 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On to you. 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

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There's another big one. It's called Ignite the World. Yeah, man, probably about three more tunes and we call it that. Let me large up DJ MS on this. Always used to play this.

0: penultimate one from Vibes Cartel from 2014. New Jordans featuring Russian. Before that, Dark Shades, Ignite the World, and Without Money. Our final one this evening, hope you enjoyed the show, is this.
1: I never meant to hurt.
0: It's called Anytime. Peace. We'll see you tomorrow. Musicology. Fine. On the Champion Station.
1: To forgive.
0: Vibes.
1: Tug. You know you the one I love.
0: Slightly reminiscent. 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

forthcoming album to be released on Acid Jazz record labels. Shout out to my boy Dave Hill, real exclusive. Released late August 2026, and we'll be previewing some more songs in the second or third hour. Soul Revivers featuring Johnny Clark, and Come Back to Me, beautiful song that is, and Holding It Down, the title track of the album, which is actually the last track on the album. 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

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We kick off now with a song from Marcia Griffiths, originally recorded for Sonia Eloise Pottinger,

I want to concentrate right now on their solo careers. Produced by Sonia Eloise Pottinger for her High Note outfit, the first Jamaican female producer stepping out of Babylon. Rita Marley and a cover of her husband. So many things to say. As we salute the I-Freeze individually tonight, this is Musicology. My name

best thing to know, all three daughters, sisters, had solo careers stemming back as far as the late 60s. I do believe Rita was first in line. I know she had a song called Pied Piper, released in 1966. I also know at that same studio, Studio One, the College of Knowledge, Marcia Gravitz was recording and did some of her earliest works, including Feel Like Jumping, which came out in 68, but she did do some songs with Bob Andy as far back as 1967. And of course, Judy Mowat, who's the first of our three tonight, she was in a group with a set of sisters who sung in 1968. In the meantime, between time, let's feature another three. Here's some early works from them. Emergency Call from Judy Mowat, Peaceful Woman from Marcia Griffiths, and Man to Man Is So Unjust, another cover, Sister Rita Marley. If you've just joined us, we're playing the solo careers of the I3s, who I've just collectively named. Judy Mowat recorded under a guise of different names for contractual reasons. Here's her recording for the late

to follow. Judy Mowat doing Mellow Mood. Marcia Griffiths doing Dreamland. And Rita Marlian, one of her earliest recordings, 1966, as a solo artist, called The Pied Piper. The second version of Mellow Mood now from Judy Mowat.

Rita Marley and the Pied Piper from 1966 at Studio One. Before that, we had Marcia Kravitz covering Dreamland, which the Wailers also sung. Judy Mowat with Mellow Mood. We go round again, Judy Mowat, Pour Sugar on Me. Marcia Griffiths, Forever Loving Jah. And Rita Marley, Good Morning Jah. As we salute the I-Freeze right here on the Vibes Musical Machine. It's Musicology. I'm your host.

Three sisters united in their musical paths, who each had careers of their own. Judy Moore, Poor Sugar on Me, Marcia Griffiths, Forever Loving Child, Aretha Marley,

Rita Marley and Marcia Griffiths both recorded at Studio One and would have crossed paths in the early 60s. And Judy Mowat claims she did harmonies on a song called Young, Gifted and Pluck for Harry J. We go round again. Joseph, Truly and Ajaja. Three compositions that don't utilise the Wailers recordings. Utilising the Wailers band, amongst others. From the solo album Black Woman 1980 for Julie Moa, Truly for Studio One, and Ajaja for Tough Guy.

These records were recorded so short, 2 minutes and change, you had to play them back twice. Truly, Marcia Griffiths. Final chapter and verse on this one. Marcia, sing for me, please.

Sister Marcia Griffiths, and truly, and to bring us round full circle, at Ja Ja. From Judy. Sorry, from Rita Marley. Beat the Congo drums, Natty. Three queens, Judy, Marcia, and Rita, collectively known as the I3, we feature their solo careers. Ja Ja.

Moa, her interpretation of the Wailers' Concrete Jungle. And that should take us to the break. And perhaps we'll continue with the solo offerings from Judy Moa, Marcia Griffiths, and Rita Marley, collectively known as the I-3. Final one. Love this. Concrete Jungle. Female style. Bad like yours. Shout out to Johnson Avril.

With more of the i3 singularly, if that makes sense. Yeah. It's Musicology, my name is RS Digital. This is the vibes of Dominica and indeed the world. The champion station.

0: What's the word, old man?
1: I'm good, little boy. You behaving yourself?
0: You expect me to be in a problem? What happened? I see you call me.
1: So I cannot call and check up on you then. I cannot come down today, but I need some fertilizer and a new pair of boots. The one I have not good.
0: Oh, as you say that, I passed by Jacko's Feeds and Fertilizer this morning and they have all of that here. Chemically mixed fertilizer, strong boots for you, shovel, gloves, banana twine, because I know Uncle have some banana plants. Weedless, I see they look effective. They have it all, man.
1: You serious, boy? So long I looking for a good glove that not tearing. They have spray and thing?
0: They have it all.
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5: 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This is Musicology. Don't Let Me Down, Marcia Griffiths, followed by Rita Marley in a song called Play Play. Don't let me down. And you know Vibes Radio could never ever let you down. Musicology. Reggae music without any apology. Marcia Griffiths at Harry J right now, 72. Don't actually 69. Down.

and a remastered version, re-licked version of her original song, Play Play. Before that, Don't Let Him Down, or Don't Let Me Down, recorded for Harry J, 1969, Marcia Griffiths. And before the break, to complete the circle, Concrete Jungle, what a wicked version. Let's play some roots rock reggae right now. Judy Mowat and Zion Chant, Live On featuring Barry Salmon, and Thank You Ja, another reinterpolation of another Bob Marley song. Judy, give me some drums, please. Big song, produced by Freddie Levi McGregor.

Future. Before that, Beres Hammond and Marcia Griffiths, an alternative mix of Live On, and we kicked it all off with Judy Mowat, Zion Chart. Three solo sisters. Let's play an early recording from Judy Mowat. It features the late great Jackie Edwards. It's called In Paradise, Free the Hard Way, as we celebrate three solitary sisters who sung solo but became the I Freeze.

say we would play it. Little did I realise it was in the playlist. Play the original. Produced by Bob, Peter and Bunny for their Waylon Solon records. Play. Let's feature the last one in this round. It's called Slave Queen. This is Judy Moore, the voice of the people.

and give you some history. In 1970, Judy Moore, our first contestant of the night, couldn't record for contractual reasons. Can you believe Miss Sonia Eloise Pottinger, Jamaica's first female producer, managed to get her to record? And the way she did it was change her name. So we all know she was christened, we believe, Judy Moore. But what Miss Pottinger done was make her record under the name Julie Ann. And that way, she wasn't under the contractual agreement that somebody had given her in Jamaica, which stopped her from recording. In 1971, she covered Miriam Makeba's 1970 classic, I Shall Sing, and it went on to be one of her biggest selling songs. We're going to feature three in a row, Judy Moore, I Shall Sing, Marcia Griffiths, and one of her most popular recordings, incidentally called I Shall Sing, and Rita Marley's One Draw. Stand by, this is the Big Bad Champion Station. Musicology, your boy with your noise, RS Digital, Tree Queens tonight as we play the I Freeze in this song.

from Judy Moore, I Shall Sing from Marcia Griffiths, Aretha Marley, One Draw, another big song, 1973 for Judy Moore, Way Over Yonder. As we come into the new millennium with Sister Marcia Griffiths, each of these artists have more than 50 years experience. Here's Marcia from 2000 and Boof, alongside Busy Signal and Zinc, called Keeping It Real, the automatic rhythm.

1971. You're My Desire. Before that, Keeping It Real, Marcia Griffiths and Busy Signal from the new millennium, and Way Over Yonder from 1973. We bid you a farewell from the crew. Let's play the original Mellow Mood. We might try and stick in I Don't Mind, and if we can get friends and lovers in the next 5 minutes, we'll do that.

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0: What's the word, old man?
1: Good little boy. You behaving yourself?
0: You expect me to be in a problem? What happened? I see you call me.
1: So I cannot call and check up on you then. 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The one I have not good.
0: 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With less, I see they look effective. They have it all, man.
1: 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So long I'm looking for a good glove that not tearing. They have spray and thing?
0: They have it all.
1: Well, come and pick me up now, boy. We have things to buy.
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0: Nobody plays more music than the Champion Station. 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Number one. 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

0: 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The next sound you're about to hear will be heard on your left speaker only. Attention to the right. And now, both speakers. Adjust your volume knob to decibels. 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All systems clear. Now, Jamaica's finest.
1: Hey yo, what up? It's your boy D-Money Martinez. And right now, you're tuned in.

Good evening to one and all. Of course, day two of two for your boy with the noise, the original 10-finger general, RS Digital. And of course, straight 100% reggae in your jeggae as we do part two tonight of 62 years of reggae music. Want to big up all the staff at ACS 711. Always got it locked into the Vibes Radio. Next week, I'm going to take everybody's individual name and we're going to call them out live on the radio station. That ain't no joke. So if you was around yesterday, you would have noticed we started playing one song from every year from the year 1962. Today we do part two, but we're not starting so far up in the food chain. So if you're a 90s baby, you're going to love it because we're going to go from 1990

0: 14, the Bay Street in the city of Portsmouth. Do check them out for your every household needs and tell them I sent you. Large up to the Thomases. All right, without further ado, let me just freeze that. Thank you, Stephanie Wallace Maxwell, for the theme tune for a number of years. We played two different mixes, one on a Monday and one on a Tuesday. But before we get into that, make we just deal with that thing here properly. Once again, we large up both the 7 and 11's ACSs. One in Roseon, one Lubier. Lubier, the lion? Lubier? Yes. Wait, just behind the petrol station. Rubies. Yeah, let me large them up. All the staff down there, all the girls. Let me large up Tickers. And also let me large up Slim Sears. Let me tell you. Sissy Slim Sears, I don't know her real name, so I have to call her Slim Sears. One day I went in there and bought some stuff. And I gave her what I thought was $20, but it was actually $60. And you know, Slim Sears give me back the $40 and the change. You can't believe that? Yeah, man. So go and big up ACS 7-Eleven, the most honest shops I know. Big up Tickers. And I'm pausing. There's no music underneath me, so you can hear. And all the staff that keeps it moving, all the security down there, go on, big up on yourself. All right, so like I said, we start from 1990. And the biggest selling tune from 1990 we played the last night was Beres Hammond, Putting Up a Resistance. I promised to play you another piece featuring the great DJ Daddy Uri, no longer with us. Let's get this show started.
1: 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Patek say, yo, send tune a road here, you road boy. Send tune a road.
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0: ACS, turn up the music and make it play. Yeah,
4: yeah. Now this is the version of the Rock Nation with a solid vibration.

this song, brother to the legendary. 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Richie Spice is his brother. Spanner Banner is his brother. 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Although I can contest, we played this song in 1990. Wasn't released until 1991. Made me large up our very own Dr. Miguel Labadi 2.0. Always a player that junior. 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

Our loving God, we bring your presence with us. We speak your compassion, your grace, your mercy, and we ask you to share your gift of peace. We acknowledge your power over all that will be spoken, thought, decided, and done throughout the day. Lord, when we are confused, guide us. When we are discouraged and losing hope, energize us. May the work that we do and the way we do it bring faith, joy, and a smile to all that we come in contact with today. Bless our family, our home, our nation. May truly care for the earth and the community of life as we try to promote your dream for justice and liberation. In the name of Jesus, we pray. Amen. In the name of the Father, and of the Son, and of the Holy Spirit. Amen.

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I pray a way for you. I pray that destiny doors fly open for you. Divine favor remember you. Scepters be extended to you. Oh, I pray for you. I pray that the angels of the Lord encamp around you, that goodness and mercy follow you, that the joy of the Lord be your strength. Oh, I pray for you. I pray a way for you. I pray that your way prospers in all things, and that you be in good health, that you prosper, even as your soul prospers. I pray for you. I pray ways for you, open doors for you, more ups than downs for you. Oh, I pray for you. I pray love on you, God's love on you. I pray power in you, God's power in you. I pray hope to lighten you. I pray joy to strengthen you. I pray a renewing of your mind and a transforming of your spirit and an empowering of your heart. Oh, I pray for you. I pray bright days and restful nights, that goodness and mercy follow you all the days of your life, and that the angels of the Lord encamp about you. Oh, I pray for you. I pray for you. I pray vision for you, faith and mercy for you. I pray the courage and strength that you need to stand, that whatever you are going through and wherever you are right now, I pray that it will not overcome you, but that you will overcome it. I pray courage for you, courage to fight, faith to believe, power to stand. Oh, I pray for you. I pray Psalm 91 on you, Psalm 46 on you, Isaiah 60 on you, Isaiah 43, 2 to 3 on you, Romans 8 and 28 on you, Psalm 23 and Psalm 27 on you. I pray word on your life, the word of God on your life. For you, you shall not die. You shall not die. You shall not die. You shall live. So live. Live to declare the works of the Lord. Oh, I pray life on you, and life more abundantly. I pray showers of blessing on you, restoration and refreshing, replenishing and renewing on you. Oh, I pray for you. I pray peace like a river, joy like a fountain, and hope like the breaking of a new day. I pray God before you, God beneath you, God above you. I pray he carries you, supports and empowers you. I pray he lightens your way and lifts your load, disperses your enemy and delivers your soul. Oh, I pray for you. I pray that you remember today, tomorrow, and always that greater is he that is in you than he that is in the world. I pray for you.

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0: Heavenly Father, King of Glory, for the blessing of a new day. Father, here we are saying thank you, Jesus. Here we are saying thank you, Lord. For by your grace, we have made it on till this morning. For by your mercies, O Lord, we have made it on to this new day. And Father, all we can say is thank you, Jesus. Thank you, Lord.
1: You've been better to me than I could ever.
0: And with that, let me say good morning. A blessed good morning to all the listeners of the Champion Station Vibes Radio. Welcome to Rise and Shine. This blessed Tuesday morning, the sixth day in the month of October 2026. My name is ADE Ade, together all the way till 7 o'clock. I'm thanking the King of Glory for all that he has done, for his many blessings, for his many favors, for his goodness, a never ever ending goodness. Father, we thank you this morning.
1: Filling up the spaces in between.
0: 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Thank you, Jesus. 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It's a new day in the land of the living. Thankful for God's goodness.

0: Almighty Father, King of Glory, before your throne of grace. Once again, we have come this morning, Father, to return all adoration, to return all the thanksgiving unto thy faithful name, for all that you have done, for the many, many, many blessings, that's a numerous account, Father, God, with the whole of our heart, with the totality of our being this morning. We say thank you, Jesus. We say thank you, Lord. Father, we commit today, we commit the rest of this week unto thy able hands. We ask, O God, that you take charge. Go before us, O Lord. Bless our path, O Lord. Let your face, let your glory shine upon all that we shall do in the name of Jesus. Concerning the works of our hands, Father, we ask for the spirit of excellence. Give unto us a diligent spirit, O God. In our going out, Father, in our coming in, may your presence, O Lord, go with us. Filling up the spaces in between. Father, for all that our heart desires, Father, for all that we need, Father, you shall provide in your mercies, in the mighty name of Jesus. I pray, O God, that at the end of it all, Father, may your name alone be glorified. May your name alone be praised in our lives. Father, we pray this morning in Jesus' mighty name. Amen, amen, and amen. Once again, let me say good morning and welcome to Rise and Shine right here on the Champion Station Vibes Radio. My name is ADE Ade, together all the way to 7 o'clock. Almighty God, Almighty Father in heaven, you've been good, just so good. And here we are, lifting up our voices. Thank you, lifting up our voices in adoration. For without your mercies, without your grace, where would we be this morning? Where would we be this day?
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0: Yes, Almighty God, without your love, where would we be?
1: Your love,
0: well, this morning, lift up your voice. Give him thanks. Give him all the glory.

0: Tuesday morning on the Champion Station, Rise and Shine. The only way, the best way to get your day started. Just about 35 minutes past our 5 o'clock. At 6 o'clock, we shall bring you the Vibes Radio Morning News Package. 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

0: This morning, regardless your situation, regardless of what you may be passing through, all you have to do for me is hold on to the word of the Almighty God, hold on to His promises. For my God is not man that He should lie. He has said He would surely deliver. So this morning, I want you to believe that the Almighty God shall see you through, and indeed, joy shall come forth in the morning. 45 minutes past over 5 o'clock this beautiful Tuesday morning. Don't forget, at 6 o'clock we shall bring you the Vibes Radio Morning News Package, and right after that we continue with Rise and Shine. If you're just tuning in, if you're just waking up, once again let me say good morning. Good morning.
1: Is your faithfulness? Come on, sing. Great is your faithfulness. Great.
0: Oh yes, Almighty God, great indeed is the faithfulness of our Lord God.
1: From the rising sun to the setting, same I will pray.
0: So this morning, in your own words, bless His name. In your own words, give Him thanks.
1: Is your faith.
0: For you know all that the Lord has done for you. You know all that the Lord
1: faithfulness great.
0: Has delivered you from.
1: Your consistent greatness.
0: Thank you, Jesus. Thank you, Lord.

0: Come on.
1: God of Abraham, you're the God of covenants, faithful promises, yeah. Time and time again, yeah.

Oh yes, indeed, for all that we have ever needed, for the hands of the Almighty Lord God has provided for each and every one of us. Father, we thank you this morning.

0: 6 o'clock on this blessed Tuesday morning on the Champion Station Vibes Radio, making way for the Vibes Radio morning news. Right after that, we return with Raj and Sean once again. Good morning.
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3: 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And internationally, Hurricane Nolo becomes typhoon after crossing international dateline. 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I'm your presenter, Ashanti Paul. 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

0: Welcome back to Vibes Radio's morning news package. Once again, I am your presenter, Ashanti Paul. First up in the news this morning, the government of Dominica has officially launched a new missing persons alert system designed to strengthen the national response to reports of missing individuals and mobilize communities in search of vulnerable persons. The system was launched on Monday by Ministry of National Security and Legal Affairs to the Commonwealth of Dominica Police Force. Minister for National Security and Legal Affairs Raymond Blackmore said the initiative is intended to add more eyes, ears, and resources to the search for missing persons, particularly those who may be vulnerable or at risk of becoming victims of a crime. He said the system could also place pressure on individuals who may be holding someone against their will and ultimately help save lives.
1: For ensuring that we get this free line, and of course that line will be fully operational on Wednesday. And it will be administered by the officers at the telecommunications section. And that will be done in a professional way. What I want to advise, I don't want to use the word admonish, because when I speak to adults in that particular sense, is that we do not gamify the process by as if to say, is video games we are playing and calling and making arbitrary missing person or missing people report. That will undermine the whole process if we were to do that. This is a serious thing, and I believe we have a collective responsibility to ensure that this thing is taken seriously. So what is going to happen? And in terms of the alerts, let me just go over them for the purpose of emphasis.
0: Blackmore urged the public not to misuse the system by making false or arbitrary missing person reports, warning that such actions could undermine the initiative. He also credited media houses and telecommunications companies for their support in establishing the system. The minister announced a free telephone line will become fully operational on Wednesday and will be administered by officers within the police force telecommunication section.
1: And that color pink represents a minor. So when a minor goes missing, irrespective of the circumstances, that the police will actually transmit to the various media houses, you know, this pink code. And everybody will know from a national standpoint that person is below the age of 18. And is a very vulnerable individual who cannot fend for his or herself, and most probably that person is being held against his or her will. The other one is a silver alert. The silver alert represents someone who may be physically challenged, intellectually or mentally impaired, or an elderly person who we consider to be within the rubric of a category, a special category, and therefore ought to be given specific attention. And we think that the colors silver will actually symbolize the seriousness of that matter, that person who is missing is an adult, who is maybe an elderly, who may be mentally or intellectually impaired or physically challenged. The other one, of course, that based on the advice I'm given, based on our further consultation, speaks to the color orange. And so that color orange will represent any person who are not covered in the various categories I just referenced. You can have an adult who is a normal person, so to speak, who goes missing. The other one is blue. In the circumstances, when somebody is on the run, that person may have injured a police officer, somebody within the law enforcement community, and a police officer or somebody within the law enforcement community is missing, and the color silver. I'm sorry.
2: Blue.
1: Blue actually is the color.
0: The launch comes as authorities continue to emphasize public safety and community involvement in responding to emergencies and protecting vulnerable people. In other local news, the University of the West Indies UWE Global Campus, in collaboration with the Cultural Division, will host the 14th annual E.O. Libla Memorial Panel Discussion on Thursday, October 8th of 2026. The event will be held at the Aldwin Bowling Auditorium at the UWE Global Campus beginning at 6:30 p.m. under the theme Traditional Crafts, Traces of Our Terrain. Head of UWE Open Campus, Dr. Kimon Joseph, says the panel coincides with the Campus History Week activities and will explore Dominica's traditional crafts and their connection to the island's cultural heritage and landscape. Panelists will include Mrs. Aisha Kushank, Honorable Kozia Frederick, and Raya Raymond, and Mrs. Carol Sorrendo, while the discussion will be moderated by Ms. Jody Dublin Dangaben. Dr. Joseph explained that each panelist will be teaching during their presentation. The annual memorial panel honors the legacy of E.O. Libla, former Chief Minister of Dominica, and provides a platform for discussion on issues relating to the island's history, culture, and development. The event is free and open to the public. And that's all for the local segment of the news. Stay tuned for news from the world and the region up next. From the region, St. Kitts and Nevis has received 11 honors in the 2027 Scuba Diving Reader's Choice Awards, with the island recognized among the top destinations for diving and marine experiences. The honors include awards for overall diving, wreck diving, wall diving, big animals, macro life, health of marine environment, underwater photography, best value, beginners, and advanced diving and snorkeling. The winners are determined through voting by readers of Scuba Diving Magazine who has visited and dived at the destinations. The St. Kitts Tourism Authority announced the results on October 2nd, saying the recognition reflects the island's marine environment and the efforts of dive operation conservationists and committee members to protect its reefs. Tourism Authority Chief Executive Officer Kelly Fontel said the awards are particularly significant because they come directly from divers. St. Kitts' 11 honors represent an increase from the 6 awards received in the 2026 edition, which included Best Value, Big Animals, Wreck Diving, Health of the Marine Environment, Macro Life, and Beginner Divers. Dive operators reported that 11,000 votes were counted for this year's awards. The 2027 Reader's Choice Awards results are expected to be featured in Scuba Diving Magazine's November issue, alongside the award ceremony during the Dema Trade Show. Now on the international scene. Hurricane Nolo has crossed the international dateline and transitioned into a typhoon as it continues westward across the Pacific Ocean. Nolo was a Category 3 hurricane on Sunday with maximum sustained speeds of 115 miles per hour or about 185 kilometers per hour, according to the U.S. National Hurricane Center. It was located roughly 395 miles or 640 kilometers southwest of Kalansky Island and moving west about 17 miles per hour. After crossing into the western northern Pacific, responsibilities for monitoring the system shifted to Japan's Meteorological Agency, where the storm is now classified as Typhoon Nolo. The storm has already had a lengthy life. Nolo first developed in the eastern Pacific in September before strengthening near Hawaii. It passed south of the main Hawaiian Islands as a hurricane in late September, bringing heavy rainfalls and dangerous conditions. Nolo later weakened before regaining hurricane strength and intensifying into a Category 3 status over open waters. Large swells also affected parts of the remote Panawoke Marin National Monument. We forecast warning that surf could induce some low-lying atolls. As of Monday, the storm was moving further west over the Pacific and was not posing an immediate threat to populated land areas. The Japan Meteorological Agency reported winds of about 176 kilometers per hour and said Nolo was expected to gradually weaken as it continued westward. Forecasters are continuing to monitor Nolo as it moves towards the western Pacific, with the system expected to weaken before potentially turning northwest over the coming days. And that's all for the morning news. Here now is a recap of the headlines. Locally, Dominica launches color-coded missing persons alert system. From the region, St. Kitts earns 11 honors in 2027 Scuba Diving Reader's Choice Awards, and internationally, Hurricane Nolo becomes typhoon after crossing international dateline. Thank you for joining us for Vibes Radio's Morning News Package. Our morning news was brought to you through the kind compliments of Regent's Hotel. On behalf of the entire news team, I have been your presenter, Ashanti Paul. Have a great morning.
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up to take you up. So stay up like a champion. Nobody plays more golf.

And that was the Vibes Radio Morning News Package. Welcome back to Rise and Shine. So there is a name. Once again, let me say good morning, good morning. If you're just waking up, if you're just tuning in. The best way, you're the only way to get your day started. That's above every day. 15 minutes past the wall of 6 o'clock. That's beautiful. That's blessed. It's Tuesday morning. The name above all names, the name of Jesus Christ. The name we call upon this morning, the name we call upon at all times. That's a fall. Mighty to save, mighty to deliver. Call upon that name as you go forth.

We wake you up to take you up. So stay up like a champion.

Only you, mighty God, you, Lord, you alone deserves all our praises. We'll bring all to your house this morning. We'll bring all to your presence this morning. Today, the sixth day in the month of October 2026, we shall be taking the Bible reading from the book of Colossians, Colossians chapter 3 this morning. When I think of all you've done, reading from verse 12 all the way down to 17 in the book of Colossians, chapter 3 this morning, from verse 12 all the way down to 17. This morning we are reading from the New International Version, and I read, "Therefore, as God's chosen people, holy and dearly loved, clothe yourselves with compassion, kindness, humility, gentleness, and patience." And verse 13 says, "Bear with each other and forgive one another if any of you has a grievance against someone. Forgive as the Lord forgave you." And verse 14 says, "And over all those virtues, put on love, which binds them all together in perfect unity." Verse 15 says, "Let the peace of Christ rule in your heart, since as members of one body you are called to peace, and be thankful." Verse 16 says, "Let the message of Christ dwell among you richly, as you teach and admonish one another with all wisdom through psalms, hymns, and the songs from the Spirit, singing to God with gratitude in your heart." And verse 17, the last verse for this morning says, "And whatever you do, whether in word or deed, do it all in the name of the Lord Jesus, giving thanks to God the Father through Him." And whatever you do, whether in word or deed, do it all in the name of the Lord Jesus, giving thanks to God the Father through Him. The Bible reading for this morning, the book of Colossians, chapter 3, from verse 12 all the way down to 17.

take your mind back. Look through the times. Look through the year. Look through the days. And you shall see all the wonderful things the Lord has done. When I think about all that the Lord has brought me through. Oh, Father, Lord God, I can never, ever say enough thank yous. All the ways you have made, for all your mercies, oh Lord God, new every day. God bless his name this morning. Thank you, Jesus. Thank you, Lord.

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just about 20 minutes to the top of the hour this Tuesday morning. You've been good to each and every one of us, so thank you, Lord. This morning our soul sings of your goodness, sings of your faithfulness, sings of your wonderful works. Thank you, Lord. Thank you, Jesus.

0: O'clock, we bring you the morning drive. So you can join me same time tomorrow morning from 5 o'clock right here on the Champion Station for Rise and Shine. Starting your day in God's presence. Starting your day with giving of thanks. Starting your day with showers of blessings.
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0: gotta move, but you got 20 more seconds. You ready? Turn up, turn up, turn up.
1: I go forth this morning into the under the shadow of the Almighty. Oh yes, I may the goodness of the Almighty God be your portion on this day and always. Evil shall not befall you, evil shall not come near your dwelling places.
0: The enemy.
1: And in all that you do today, the Almighty God
0: I made up my mind, man.
1: Shall give unto you divine favor and divine mercies in the name of Jesus. And that's it for me this Tuesday morning on Rise and Shine. And don't forget, at the same time tomorrow morning at 5 o'clock all the way to 7 o'clock in the morning time. And wherever you may find yourself today, you spread love, stay kind, and most importantly, make sure you're telling someone about that good message, the message of salvation, the message of the Lord Jesus Christ. And your lives shall never remain the same again in the name of Jesus. Till next time, the name remains A-D-E-I-Day. Have yourself a beautiful Tuesday. Have yourself a stress-free Tuesday. Bye-bye and God bless you.

0: Somebody say yeah. 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What the enemy meant for evil, God is turning it on.
1: We wake you up to take you up. So stay up like a champion. 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
0: Bring them out, bring them out. Hard to hear, too many girls in the house.
2: Bringing you all the love this morning.
0: Bring them out. I started here, I got the buzz in the cloud. I know. 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Every time I saw her, not so
2: beautiful. 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
0: And I could be your last. Leave the past with your first.
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0: A few minutes to the very top of the hour this morning. Don't forget, you can join me. You can tune in at the same time tomorrow morning right here on the Champion Station for the morning drive.
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Pure Vibe in the morning time, right here live on the Champion Station Vibes Radio. It's a bit wet on the outside this morning. Still inside the first hour, 11 minutes.

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0: We're gonna go pay some bills, guys. Just a quick commercial break. 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
4: And of course, welcome back all the listeners of the Champion Station Vibes Radio. At this point in time, we're taking a quick stop with the good folks of DFC. Of course, Miss Monel Alexis is here in studio, and she is accompanied by Mr. Tyro.

0: And you know, that's one of the biggest Caribbean festival, and where we have the world looking onto us. So we're here this morning to promote, to highlight, to bring to you all the great things that is happening from the DDA point of view, and let you know what to expect for this year's 26th edition of the World Caribbean Music Festival.
1: Mm-hmm. You know, yesterday I said right here on Vibes Radio that this is the biggest stage that Dominica has. And now you're mentioning that it's one of the biggest stages, you know, in the region. So we can only imagine, you know, what's going on behind the scenes as it pertains to preparations and all of that, right?
0: Certainly, certainly. And as we speak, I mean, we have our ground staff is at the venue, you know, making sure everything is up, because we already have the main stage, which is up. We have a number of things that's happening on ground. So every day we are on site, taking a look and see the progress of everything that's happening. So definitely we have a lot of work in the background. Mm-hmm. And so one can expect only greatness from, you know, Team DDA DFC for this year's Creole Festival.
1: Nice. Just about 2 to 3 weeks away. Right about now, it's crunch time. No days off, I'm certain, for the staff of DFC. What can you guys tell us this morning?
2: 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By what I heard so far this morning, the event is going to be pretty exciting later on this evening. So come out, enjoy a wonderful evening at the Realm, and secure your tickets for only $650 EC. And as Tyron said, the team has been very active from the start, from last year, in preparation for the 26th staging. And if you would have been in town today, you would have seen the Bontines are already up. Yes. So the streets are being dressed to get ready for the festival. We anticipate persons will be pouring into the Nature Island later on this week into next week. So the energy is building. The excitement is here. We are almost 100% ready for staging the 26th edition of the World Creole Music Festival. And you should want to be a part of that. If you would have attended last year, you remember the hype, you remember the excitement. And we're building on last year's achievement for a successful 26th edition.
1: All right, you know, and we are getting set and ready for a star-studded lineup. Can we speak to that this morning for the listeners of the Champion Station?
0: Certainly, certainly. So we'll start with Friday night. We have the big man himself, the fireman, Capleton. We have Skillabang, those who love their compa class. And we have Maureen Voya from Martinique. Then we have our very own TK International and Legends themselves, that's Midnight Groovers. Then we have Ridge and Pudders, DJ MJ and MV, who's been touring all over the world. They will be there as well on the Friday night. And Colton T, as you know, is trending right now. And Ezra the Fun Machine will be on set with the TK International. So that's your Friday night lineup.
2: And then we move into Saturday, October the 24th. On the main stage, Random Order, the R&B sensational Neo. We have Alkaline, Tabu Combo, Issa Bantan, Vaughn Trilogy, Full Blown Ecstasy Band, Rio, Ede, DYP Out of St. Lucia, featuring Imran Nerdy, Sidel, Shemi J, Tallyboy, Hollywood HP, and Andrew. And now for Sunday, October 26th, on the main stage, looks like this.
0: Marshall Montano, Uncle Waffles, Friday, Maxi Priest, Diblo Dibala, Lazy Glow, Jean-Marc Ferdinand, Shelly and the Signal Band, Guada G, Unstoppable Sharks, Nice, and DJ Taffy.
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0: 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Tyron is going to tell you where and how.
1: So, tonight we'll be at the REM. We have something called Jazz in the City that's ongoing every Tuesday. Mm-hmm. Signal Band will be there. File and Jody Johnson. So we ask the public to come out, come get your tickets early, save. 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So come early, get your $650 special. So tonight we'll be there from 7 p.m. So we look forward to the public to just come and, you know, get your tickets early.
2: I'm not sure if I heard you correctly. You said that the Signal Band will be performing at the Realm later this evening?
1: 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Shelly and the Signal
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1: Band.
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1: 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All right?
2: Wow. Wow. Guys, let's take a quick commercial break. 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
2: All right, we're getting set and ready for the biggest weekend, the most exciting weekend here on the Nature Island. Friday, the 23rd October to Sunday, the 25th October. I understand that the stages are already erected in the stadium, so we're making preparations. We're preparing nicely, right, guys? What else can you tell us?
0: Definitely, we want to remind you of the other opportunities to get your tickets at a discounted rate. We do have multiple fringe events happening throughout, or rather, multiple duives happening around the World Creole Music Festival, rather before the festival. And you should get yourself sorted. On the 9th, we're heading over to Daspa. So there's a expo, there's a Daspa expo on the 9th of October from 9 a.m. Also on the 9th in the evening, Independence Gopwell Happy Hour happening at the Bayfront from 6 p.m. October 10th, Carib Bear in the Yard. October 15th, Blast Bistro will be there from 7 p.m. October 16th, we head over to the north of the island. Good morning to all the listeners from Portsmouth and environs. Hope you guys are okay. The Posse Fish Lime is happening on October 16th. October 17th, we head over to Bellevue Chopin Mall from 7 p.m. And on the 17th as well, from 4 p.m., we'll be at Le Village Beach Club. That is at the Rockaway Beach. And these are the locations where you can get your season tickets, your season passes for the festival at $650 EC. In addition to that, you do have opportunities to get other things. For example, we do have multiple sponsors and partners being part of the promotions. You get to purchase your tickets at the different rivers as well. In addition to that, the sponsors often come along with prizes and surprises. So you can spin a wheel and get something. You may be asked a question, and if you answer correctly, you will receive something, compliments, a sponsor, or Discover Dominica Authority. So the Drives are often always very exciting. You want to be a part of that, so make sure you're there. If you're wondering where you can find the list of all the Drives for the season, head over to our Facebook and Instagram at Dominica Festivals and get the information there. Also, information is also posted on our website, DominicaFestivals.com. Head over there right now and get the information. And talking about the site, if you're looking for somewhere to stay, accommodations are available in Dominica right now for the festival. 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There is a landing page on that website that lists the different hotels, Airbnbs, homestay options, etc. So you have options. All you need to do is call the property owner and book your stay. That simple. So we've made the process easier for you. So head over to our website, get your accommodation, book your flights. If you're listening right now and you haven't booked your flight to Dominica, today is a good day to make a good decision. And a good decision is being in Dominica October 23rd to the 25th. And we have different airlines flying to Dominica for the World Creole Music Festival. By the way, it's October the 6th. So that means Contour Airlines would have started their flights from Trinidad to Dominica. And they're making their first flight to Dominica from Trinidad today. And a flight would have left Dominica to Trinidad yesterday. So we're pretty excited about that link with Trinidad and Dominica. So Contour can get you here from Trinidad, San Juan, Puerto Rico, and also from St. Thomas. If you're in the tri-state area, United Airlines will get you to Dominica. From Miami, American Airlines. And other regional carriers, we have Liat Air, Wind Air, Sunrise Airways, and of course, Inter-Caribbean Airways will get you to the Nature Island. And if you like ferries, FRS Ferry will get you to Dominica from Guadeloupe, Martinique, or St. Lucia. So there's options. Regardless of where you are on planet Earth, you can find yourself to the Nature Island for the World Creole Music Festival. But you are encouraged to come earlier because there's lots of things to do in Dominica. In fact, plan a trip 2 weeks to Dominica. Tyron, let's talk. What can persons do before the World Creole Music Festival?
1: Before the World Creole Music Festival, Monel, if you were visiting, tell me what would you do? Give me one thing that you would do in the Nature Isle.
0: So one thing I would do in the Nature Island is visit one of the rivers. There's a river that you can bathe every day of the year.
1: That's correct.
0: Then so river will be my first.
1: Then we have the waterfalls.
0: We have about 12 waterfalls in Dominica.
1: We have the beaches.
0: Black sand beaches. We also have pink sand beaches. If you were to go to the Woodford Hill area, you would notice that the beaches are not black sand. So we do offer not just black sand beaches in Dominica.
1: That's correct. Then we have the spas, the hot water spas.
0: And we have options for hot water spas. If you're into mineral water, we got you. You want the natural one, we got you too. If you want to be in a champagne and it's warm, bubbling, then we have you covered as well. And not forgetting the sulfur or hot springs.
1: Certainly. And if you want to do a little hike before, you know, we have the freshwater lake, you could visit the Bori Lake, you know, just to do a little trail before the festival. So you could do that as well.
0: So we have the 14-segment Whitey Kubele National Trail. You can hike any one of these trails before the festival. And fun fact, every trail leads to somewhere amazing, be it a lake, a waterfall, a river, a beautiful scenic viewpoint. There is something attractive about every one of our 14 segments of the Whitey Kubele National Trail.
1: Certainly. And it's independent season. So if you're into the fetting mood, you know we have a number of fringe events that you could attend before the World Creole Music Festival.
0: What's your top?
1: We have White Sunset is one. Then you have the Prime Breakfast. You have the Creole Board Lame. You have a new event which is called Poor Decisions.
0: And that's P-O-U-R.
1: P-O-U-R. Poor. It's not P-O-O-R.
0: It's Poor Decisions.
1: Correct. And that's happening at Le Village Beach Club. That's in Canefield, Rockaway Canefield. So you could check it out.
0: But you don't want to forget the Tea Village Creole happening from the 19th to the 22nd at the Botanic Gardens. Every year we look forward to attending this event. This is one of one event that is a family event. You're free to bring your kids. The music, everything, the setting is great. This year, they're extending the number of vendors at Tea Village Creole. So that means more food, more activities, more offerings, and more spaces where persons can wine and unwind throughout the entire experience. And the Tea Village Creole, it starts on Monday at 11 a.m. And from Tuesday to Thursday, Tea Village starts from midday.
1: So it's certainly it's a family event where, you know, children from school,
0: but are we free to disappear from work to attend Tea Village Creole? I think that's a good idea. That sounds good to me.
1: We can.
0: I mean, we have to support culture. We cannot be promoting the Nature Island and not be participating.
1: So I totally agree with you.
0: So we're docking work on the week of the festival.
1: I don't know for the word dog, but, you know, we will be visiting for sure. And, you know, to witness all that's happening at Tea Village.
0: Definitely. So Tea Village Creole is one that you certainly want to experience. And don't forget, before the World Creole Music Festival, there is the Creole in the Streets, hosted by the NDFD. It's a beautiful marketplace for different vendors. So if you want to find something locally made, if you need something for the independent season, if you want to touch base with a vendor because, yes, you want to export their products, then Tea Village Creole is the ideal location to meet the vendors in Dominica. And Creole in the Street happens on October the 16th.
1: And that's right outside where?
0: Right outside our building, so I will not be productive on October the 16th.
1: October 16th.
0: Definitely. And before that, or rather on the 18th, there is Rise and Wine. That's at the Botanic Gardens. That's one event, I believe it starts about 3 a.m.
1: in the morning, so,
0: and ends about midday.
1: So it's another nice event to look out to, you know. It's a breakfast event, a breakfast line. So that's where you find all the ladies dress up and, you know, they attend.
2: Nice. So much to do on the Nature Island during the course of this independent season. And of course, we encourage everyone in the diaspora, you know, to just come down, you know, spend 2 weeks or more on the Nature Island. Just make it a grand vacation, you know. But it's important to speak to, you know, where can persons stay on the Nature? Let's speak to accommodation while persons are here.
0: All right, so accommodations are available in Dominica. There's accommodations in the capital city. There are accommodations in Goodwill. I would have seen different listings in the north of the island, in the south, Kingfield and Rosewan environs. So there are options in Dominica where persons can stay for the festival. So yes, if you're talking to someone and they do not know where to find that accommodation, please refer them to our website, dominicafestivals.com. There is a page on our website that speaks to where to stay. There's a listing of all the different accommodations that are available in Dominica. All you simply need to do, select where you want to stay, make a phone call, place a phone call, and get yourself sorted.
2: All right, let's say someone has, you know, an extra room in their house and they would like to get that, you know, listed. Do we have the criteria this morning for that?
0: So if someone wants to get their home listed on our website, then you have to reach out to our concierge team, 275-787-2298, concierge team 275-7298. One of our concierge members will guide you through the process. But I will inform you that your house has to be checked first before it can be listed on our site. There are standards that will be maintained throughout the season. We want to minimize the possibilities or the occasions of persons having poor experiences related to accommodations on the island. So what always happens for all of our events, our quality assurance team, they go through the island, they check the different properties. And those, of course, who are certified, NICE certified, they get priority over other accommodations. But you can consider or think that an occasion like the World Creole Music Festival that draws over 10,000 persons to the island, we have to extend the NICE certified rooms to other accommodation providers on island. So, yes, can you offer your room a space at your home? Not a sofa. Give someone a little extra space. You know, maybe a little extra bathroom, whatever the case may be. But yes, again, reach out to our concierge team. We remain on standby to assist you.
2: And of course, they will be doing some site visits, you know, to the various homes to ensure that it meets the standard, right?
0: That is correct. So it's not as simple as you calling a team from Discover Dominica Authority informing that you have a space and your name is added to the list. Your property will be checked first.
2: That sounds like fun, you know, to be a part of that team, you know, going out on the field, visiting some homes, you know, just making sure that everything is okay. Monel, is that your kind of thing? Do you like being out on the field?
0: So my field work is this. So my job is PR, promotion, promote and to communicate what the public needs to learn and understand and to our stakeholders as well. So this is fun for me. I'm not sure if I'll be too excited about going to all the different properties. I may want to stay longer. I may have to leave earlier. So that's a problem. I might get fired. So this position that I have secures, it secures me.
2: Nice.
0: But we
2: nice.
0: Do have a wonderful team. With Miss Odile John Baptist, she's our product promotions manager and a team at the quality assurance department. They're very enthusiastic about their role at the Discover Dominica Authority, which is very critical to ensuring that we maintain the standard within the tourism space here in Dominica. So we all have different roles and we all love what we do.
2: Nice. I give kudos to the entire team at DFC all the time. I think you all are doing a splendid job, you know, as it pertains to organizing, promoting, and marketing the World Creole Music Festival. Guys, so we're getting set and ready. Preparation is coming along nicely. What else can you guys tell the listeners of the Champion Station this morning?
0: I also want to remind persons that there's also a VIP option at the World Creole Music Festival. 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Of course, can you purchase tickets at the gates of the World Creole Music Festival? Yes, you can do that, but be reminded that you will pay more at the door. 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Keep in mind, there are some items that you should not bring into the festival space. No drugs are allowed in the festival space. Of course, no sharp objects, no weapons allowed. No large umbrellas that's going to block the viewing from other persons. So be reminded of these small things so we can all have a great experience. But what you should do is come with a great attitude to enjoy the festival. Come with all your energy because the festival is always amazing. Make sure you eat and rest before because it's a long night and you will need to pace yourself accordingly. Of course, there are vendors at the festival. Ensure you buy something from a vendor. Every vendor that you help, you support a small family. All right, so it's a great idea when you come to the festival to support a vendor, spend some money. We do have lots of bins, garbage bins throughout the festival space. So please use the bins around this space. Is there for you, so do not litter the space. When you're there, take lots of pictures, lots of videos, post online. And if you see a vendor selling an art or some crafts or a sponsor doing an activation, take a picture, take a video, and tag these individuals, you know, help them with their promotion, help more people see them so they can buy into their product and services. Also, what you want to do is maintain good hygiene when coming to the festival. Yes, I mean, I have to say it, but it's a good idea that the expression is bathe, dress, and out again. Emphasis on the bathe, you know? So we're going to take a good shower. We're going to maintain great hygiene. We're going to come to a space. Keep in mind, I stress that because it's always a tight squeeze and persons like coming closer to the stage. So you're always rubbing up on someone. Our hands are always in the air, you know, mine included. So so please do ensure that you maintain good hygiene or proper hygiene during the festival time. And of course, remember, when you come to the festival, we are respecting the security personnel on site. They are there to ensure that all of us are safe throughout the festival experience. So we respect the police. We respect the cadets when they're doing their job. We respect all the other private security details that guide you as to where you can go and cannot go. And yes, if they tell you you do not have access to this area, don't try to jump over something to get there. Likely the police will push you out or something will happen, okay? And you want to have a wonderful experience with us. So let's follow all the guidelines. Let's follow the rules of the festival, which aren't many. But the prime rule of the World Creole Music Festival is to come and to have a great time and to live with great memories with us.
2: Definitely. I think we should treat everyone at the festival with the same respect, from the police, you know, the security, you know, the even the ushers, the volunteers as well.
0: Yes, and talking about volunteers, I'm happy to inform that we have trained our volunteers. We have over 75 volunteers for the World Creole Music Festival. Last week, Wednesday, we had a training at the Alias Faces in communication, in dealing with different individuals, in how to deal with customer service, you know, in sales and in sales and marketing, so they can market Dominica effectively. I want to thank all the persons who would have participated in the vendor, in the volunteer training that we had last week. So we're doing our part at the Discover Dominica Authority to ensure that everything is checked out so we can have another successful staging of the event. The only thing that's missing is you getting yourself sorted for the festival. So yes, if you're looking for something to wear for the festival, we do have stores on the Nature Island. So head over to one of the local stores. Let's contribute to the different vendors on island. Get your outfit sorted. Get your shoes. Get your hair. Get everything that you're needed. You can find everything that you need in Dominica ahead of the World Creole Music Festival. And of course, during the festival weekend. I'm happy to note that the vendors, they do remain open throughout the festival weekend. And they are open late for our visitors and for you, the locals. So if and when we are missing something for the festival weekend, we can get it in Dominica.
2: Definitely, dotting all the I's and crossing all the T's. You know, Miss Alexis, you mentioned, you know, the PVIP and the VVIP, but there is one aspect of the World Creole Music Festival that patrons often love, and when they get there, they don't want to leave, and that is the side stage or the second stage.
6: It's called the Festival Village.
2: The Festival Village. So there's another village inside of the World Creole
1: Music. Of the World Creole Music Festival. And you know, funnily, Slim, some persons enter and they never left. They remain at the Festival Village all through the night and thinking that's the main event that's happening. Mm. But yeah, we do have a Festival Village that's on entrance in the forecourt, to be more precise. And we have a pack lineup for there as well. You know, with a number of upcoming artists, upcoming bands, the local cultural bands and the cultural groups. So all that will be forming part of the festival village within the World Creole Music Festival.
2: You could give us any kind of hint or any info as to who will be performing at the festival village this year?
1: Yeah, we have this band like from the north, Rhythm Knockers. They will be here. We have a band from Castle Bruce. It's called Song Masters Tribute. You know, they play Cardas music.
2: Mm.
1: Yeah.
2: You know, just the other day, I saw Midnight Groovers perform, and I was saying to myself, what if we were to have a young band playing Cardas music?
1: Definitely, we do have Ecstasy. That. Ecstasy plays Cardas music as well. Yeah.
2: Cardas, I think Ecstasy is Zouk.
1: It's more Zouk Compa, but they sort of, you know, play a little Cardas. But I get what he's saying, because at least we want that legacy to continue.
2: Definitely.
1: So it would be nice, you know, for an upcoming band to actually go into that field of Cardas music. But that's another entire conversation. But yes, the Festival Village will be lit. We have a number of other young artists and DJs who will be forming part of that lineup as well.
2: Definitely. You know, I played at the Festival Village for the first time in 2014. And I must say it has helped, you know, seeing such a massive crowd in front of you can really... You know, it's nerve-wracking at first, but, you know, you get used to it, and it really helps to mold
1: you
2: into what you should be, you know?
1: Yeah.
2: So I'm looking forward to just taking a walk at the Festival Village to just see, you know, who the upcoming DJs and artists and bands are.
1: And right now you're on the main stage, Slim.
2: Yes, so on the right. Friday night I will be on the main stage, the host DJ for the night.
1: That's right, that's right.
2: But so, I also understand that we have some more DJs, you know, taking the main stage that's going to be performing, not necessarily a host DJ, but they're going to be performing. We have DJs like Oso City, Kevin Crumb, and there's one more DJ, Outcast from
1: St. Martin. We also have
0: DJ Taro out of St. Kitts.
2: Oh, wow.
0: Will be performing at the festival.
1: Mm. And we have Optimistic Songs. They're originally from Dominica, but they live in the States, Atlanta. So they will be here. They were here last year, and they will be back with us this year again.
2: Nice. And
1: also we have our very own Major Mystic as well.
2: Performing. Yeah. Is he a host or performing?
1: Performing.
2: Oh, wow.
1: Performing.
2: We're looking forward to that.
1: Yeah.
2: There's also another DJ. Persons might be confused if they are a DJ. What exactly do they do? But I understand that Uncle Waffles is actually a DJ who dances, something like that.
1: Yes, yes. She has a whole genre of music which is called
0: Amapiano.
1: So, yeah, she'll bring that African aspect to the festival.
2: Definitely be looking forward to that. Guys, let's take a quick commercial break and then we come in right back.
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0: Rides Radio.
1: Alright, we're taking this one right here. This is an artist who is going to be performing live at the World Creole Music Festival. An artist from the French island of Martinique, right, Monel?
2: That is correct. And we can see her on the main stage Friday, October the 23rd. This one from Maureen Voyer.
1: Definitely sounding nice. I could feel a bit of a zouk in there. But a lot of persons may not know that Martinique has their own genre of music called the Shatta Dance Hall. And I could catch some of the elements in there as well, you know?
2: All right, so I learned something new today. Shatta Dance Hall. Okay.
1: Yes, from Martinique.
2: Martinique. I'm going to do some research on that and play some songs while I'm at work today. Just drop the whole building. Okay, I got this.
1: Definitely. So she's set to take the stage on a Friday night.
2: That is correct. Could you play the song one more time again? This is one song that person should want to get familiar with. And also, it's a good idea. We're talking about getting familiar with songs. I know that when the foreign artists come on the main stage, we often sing every line of their songs. I'm encouraging everyone, let's learn the songs of our local artists who will be performing on the main stage. So when they're performing as well, we can sing it word for word, line for line, and give them that extra boost that they would appreciate very much.
1: Definitely.
3: Chantez-le la la la, s'il vous plaît.

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2: Wine girl Ben.
3: Another artist set to take the stage this year at the World Creole Music Festival, Alkaline. Guys, persons excited for Alkaline. What have you guys been hearing on the streets?
4: Definitely excited for Alkaline. In fact, my brother-in-law, when I mentioned last night that Alkaline is performing, his response was, what? Okay. So definitely, yes, persons are excited that Alkaline is performing for festival. In fact, this is one name that has been circulating for a while. So persons have been calling Alkaline's name for a while. I'm happy that we could deliver this year for the World Creole Music Festival. But we have to leave you for another engagement. But before, we just want to remind you of the lineup for the World Creole Music Festival. So this is what you can witness on the main stage. Yes, keep in mind, everything that we mentioned is random order. You will not find Capleton performing first on the festival. Or maybe he might. I don't know.
3: Just come early.
4: That's it. Yeah. Come early is a great idea. So Friday, October 23rd, Capleton, Skilly Bang, Class, Maureen Voyer, TK International, Midnight Groovers, Pudas, Ridge, DJ MJ and MV on the Keys, Colton T and Ezra the Fun Machine. Now on to Saturday, October the 24th.
5: Neo, Alkaline, Tabu Combo, Asa Banton, Vaughn, Trilogy, Full Blown, Ecstasy Burn, Rio, Edai, DYP, and the Lucian Axe. That's Denry. So you have persons like Imran Nerdy, Sidal, Shemi J, Tally Boy, Hollywood HP, and Andrew.
4: And now for the final night, this is how we drop the curtains of the World Creole Music Festival. Marshall Montano, Uncle Waffles, Friday, Maxi Priest, Diblo De Bala, Lazy Glaw, Jean-Marc Ferdinand, Shelly and the Signal Band, Guada G, Unstoppable Shacks, Nice, and DJ Taffy. 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And thank you very much to the Government of Dominica, the presenting sponsor of the World Creole Music Festival. 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So that includes Carnival. By the way, Carnival is February 8th and 9th, 2027. Get yourself sorted for Carnival. And we launch Carnival. Carnival opens on January the 9th. And pretty soon, hopefully later on this week, you should be able to register your bands, your floats, your troop individuals for the opening of Carnival happening in the capital city on the 9th of January. And also, the government is a presenting sponsor of Jazz and Creole. It's happening on May, I believe it's May 2nd of 2027, definitely for that as well. So we can look forward to lots of events happening on our calendar. So we thank the Government of Dominica for being the presenting sponsor. We also acknowledge our other partners of the World Creole Music Festival.
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4: Definitely. So just a gentle reminder that you should take yourself on a date in October. And when is October? This October. So take yourself on a date for a weekend, October 23rd to the 25th in Roseau, Windsor Park Sports Stadium. And think, you do not need a large budget to enjoy yourself when you're at the festival. You spend what you want. You dress how you feel. You express yourself respectfully, yes, but you can be your authentic self within the World Creole Music Festival space. So make it a date, and we'll join you on that date, October 23rd, 24th, and 25th in Roseau. And we begin the festival at... we're starting early. So gates open very early for the World Creole Music Festival. So you should be able to enter the festival as of 6 p.m. on Friday, October the 23rd, for about a 7 p.m. start on the main stage. So we'll see you very soon. And Slim, thank you so much for your time with us here this morning.
3: Pleasure.
4: I know that you're performing in almost every event on the calendar. Remember, take your vitamins and look after yourself. Yes.
3: Thank you. Thank you. And it's always a pleasure to have you guys here on the Champion Station this morning. I will see you guys how soon again?
4: See you at the Realm this evening. Mm-hmm. I know you have a bar, so I'm going to slide that in right there. Did I say I'm proud of the guy? Yes, I am.
3: Thank you.
4: So I'm going to support his bar, support my former student's bar, you know, at the Realm this evening for the event. And get your tickets for the World Creole Music Festival at a discounted rate of $650 EC.
3: Definitely. So while you're at the Realm later enjoying Signal Band and purchasing your tickets at a discounted rate, you could also check out the Cozy Corner at the Realm. All right, guys, I'll see you guys later.
4: Definitely, yes. And tomorrow morning.
3: Nice. Take care. All the best.
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The 2026 Independence District Festivals are on the move. On Saturday, October 10th, join the Southwest and Western District Festival at the St. Luke's Primary School from 3 p.m. Then on Sunday, October 11th, is the North and Northeastern District Festival at the Woodford Hill Primary School from 3 p.m. Come support our cultural dancers and musicians and celebrate the spirit of independence through culture and community.

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1: let me rest it. 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
0: I tell you guys, man, I'm looking forward to meeting some of you guys over the course of this year's independent season, especially those of you guys in the diaspora. 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

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You know, you pay your big money to go inside those fets, those parties. You can't be bothered about what nobody thinks or says, right? They didn't want to talk, they didn't want to spend their hard earned

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Those of you guys who applied for vacation early, we gotta say kudos to you guys, right?

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0: We gotta go pay some bills, guys. 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Keep it locked to the Champion Station Vibes. 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
1: Vibes. 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
1: Huh. How we the vibes, team?
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0: But you're keeping it cool, calm,

got a lot of good folks in here. Eggleston, Girardelle, Marie, Mina, good morning. All the good folks at the NCCU, the La Salette branch, and other folks in La Plata. Good morning to you guys, all right? Get a lot of my girl Victoria always. I'm gonna meet you guys over the course of this year's independence season in every party. Listen.

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5: On October 12, 2026, Dominica will feature a vibrant tapestry of nature, faith, freedom woven into symbolism, the national flag. 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

0: Hello guys, and we're inside of the hype is the latest month of the year.
1: Let's go on the rhythm.
0: I mean, we're not taking nothing away from Carnival, you know. But we're talking about one of the best seasons on the Nature Island, boy. Everybody coming down.
1: What is right now?
0: Everybody coming down.

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1: She like when the dinner. What dinner? More she tell me. Baby, when the what? More she tell me.

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From the region, 6 presumed dead after air ambulance crashes off Nantucket. And internationally, former German spy chief arrested for espionage and treason. These are the top stories making Vibes Radio Midday News Package. I am your presenter, Aliyah Jacques. 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

0: 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Once again, I am your presenter, Aliyah Jean-Jacques. First up in the news today. The Dominican State College has secured 4 grants aimed at supporting institutional development and strengthening the college's financial self-reliance. The grants come from the American Registry of Internet Numbers, or ARIN, the Basic Needs Trust Fund, Mercy Corps, and the Commonwealth of Learning. According to the college, the funding will support initiatives in areas including capacity building, policy development, online learning, technology, and campus infrastructure. One of the grants is a U.S. $20,000 award from ARIN, which is supporting the establishment of the DSC Youth Internet Governance Lab through the college's Innovation Hub. The initiative will provide students with practical experience in addressing campus connectivity challenges while building skills in technology, research, and internet governance. Through its partnership with Mercy Corps, funded by the United States government, DSC will also establish a Wood Innovation Studio under the Caribbean United Program. The studio will combine traditional craftsmanship with modern technology, with a focus on sustainable carpentry, design, and localized fabrication. The college is also receiving support from the Commonwealth of Learning for policy strengthening and the development of online and flexible learning, while BNTF's Cycle 11 will support a campus infrastructure enhancement project. DSC says securing the 4 grants forms part of its wider strategy to diversify financial support and create additional resources for innovation, infrastructure, and improved learning experiences. The college has acknowledged the grant mobilization efforts of Melissa Richards under the supervision of Dr. Hermancia Eugene Zamor through the Office of Academic Affairs. And more local news, the Dominica Meteorological Service has issued a flood watch as a tropical wave continues to affect the region. The watch took effect today at 10 a.m. and remains valid until 6 p.m. The Met Office says moderate to heavy showers are expected, with rainfall accumulations of up to 2 inches possible and higher amounts in elevated areas. Isolated thunderstorms and gusty winds are also possible. The flood watch means flooding is possible, with potential impacts including rising water levels in rivers, streams, and drains, flash flooding, road closures, and travel delays caused by flooded streets, landslides, or rockfalls. Damage to property and farmland, as well as disruptions to normal activities, are also possible. The Met Office is advising residents to remain alert and monitor updates. People are encouraged to prepare emergency kits, know their safest routes to higher ground, keep drains, gutters, and waterways clear, and check on vulnerable family members, friends, and neighbors. The Met Office is also advising people in areas prone to flooding, landslides, and falling rocks to exercise caution, as conditions could deteriorate. A flood watch indicates that flooding is possible. It does not mean that flooding is already occurring. Prime Minister Roosevelt Skerrett says he is pleased with the progress being made on the Lubia to Grand Bay Road project, while thanking residents and road users for their continued cooperation and patience. In a statement, the Prime Minister said work on 4 bridges at Lubia near the former Dominica Brewery, Pichelet and Mitcham, is nearing completion. He said associated river training works are expected to be completed by the end of October. According to the Prime Minister, major works between Grand Bay and Bellevue-Chopin are approximately 95% complete. The remaining activities include road markings, signage, lighting, and river training. The Lubia to Grand Bay corridor is an important connection for communities in the south and is expected to improve the safety and resilience of the road network. Prime Minister Skerrett said the works are steadily delivering a safer, more resilient, and reliable road network for communities in the south and everyone who travels along the route. He also expressed appreciation to the residents and road users for their patience as the project continues toward completion. The Kalinago Council is inviting members of the public to participate in consultations on proposed updates to its existing bylaws. The council says it has undertaken a review of the bylaws and is now giving community members an opportunity to examine the proposed draft and submit their comments, suggestions, and recommendations. According to the council, public input is important in ensuring that the bylaws reflect the needs and interests of the Kalinago community. Consultations will be facilitated through several avenues, including social media outreach, public meetings, and one-on-one visits with councillors at the Kalinago Council. Councillor for Culture, Miranda Langley, will be available on Thursdays from 10 a.m. to 4 p.m. Councillor for Small Business Development, Entrepreneurship and Infrastructure, Wayne Rossi, will hold consultations on the first and last Friday of each month from 10 a.m. to 1 p.m. Councillor for Health and Social Welfare, Francilia Daru, will be available on the first and last Tuesday of each month from 10 a.m. to 2 p.m. Councillor for Tourism and Sports, Cleves Bruni, will hold consultations every Thursday from 10 a.m. to 1 p.m., while Councillor for Agriculture and Environment, Teddy Thomas, will be available on Wednesdays from 9 a.m. to 1 p.m. The Kalinago Council is encouraging community members to take part in the consultation process and share their views on the proposed changes. And that's it for the local news. Stay tuned for news from the region and the world up next. From the region, two Bermudian nationals have been identified among the six people presumed dead following the crash of a medical air ambulance off the coast of Nantucket, Massachusetts. The Bermuda Police Service identified the two as 66-year-old Marilyn Lavon Bean and her 41-year-old son, Sergio Wayne Lottimore. They were aboard a Canadian-registered Gulfstream G-100 traveling from Bermuda to Boston when the aircraft disappeared early Saturday, October 3rd. The U.S. Coast Guard later identified the four Canadian crew members as Philip Gregory Childerhouse, Thomas Henry Fakar, Sarah Jane Patton, and Jolene Beth Weir. The debris field was discovered off Nantucket, but search crews found no survivors. The U.S. Coast Guard suspended the search for 66 hours, covering more than 4,400 miles. Bermuda Premier David Burt said authorities had held out hope for the best, but that the worst fears had been realized. He extended condolences to the families and called for support and compassion for those affected. Lottimore, a former student of Warwick Academy and senior vice president at Hamilton RE, was remembered by his school and employer as an outstanding person and respected leader. The aircraft was operated by Ontario-based Latitude Air Ambulance. The company said its four crew members were valued members of its team and that it is focused on supporting the families while cooperating with investigators. The cause of the crash remains under investigation by the U.S. National Transportation Safety Board in cooperation with Canada's Transportation Safety Board. A Bermuda Police Family Liaison Officer has also been assigned to assist the relatives of the two Bermudian victims. In more news from the region, a new, larger-scale toilet paper manufacturing operation is expected to begin production in Antigua and Barbuda in 2027, with plans to export its products. Prime Minister Gaston Browne made the disclosure while speaking on the Brown & Brown show, as he highlighted increased entrepreneurship and efforts to expand local manufacturing. Brown also highlighted a smaller local business that has already begun producing 3-ply toilet paper in Antigua and Barbuda. He said entrepreneur Solomon Dummett is behind the larger planned operation, which is expected to become operational sometime next year and target export markets. However, details including the amount of investment, the factory's location, production capacity, and intended export have not yet been disclosed. Brown also encouraged consumers to support locally manufactured products, including Antiguans and Barbudans, to buy local. The proposed factory is being presented as part of broader efforts to increase domestic manufacturing and entrepreneurship in Antigua and Barbuda. And that's all for the regional updates. We'll be back shortly with the international news.
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0: Thanks for staying with us. In international news, former German spy chief August Hanning has been arrested on suspicion of espionage, treason, and obtaining classified information for a foreign power, the German Federal Prosecutor's Office has said. Hanning headed the Federal Intelligence Service, or BND, from 1998 to 2005 and has since been working as a private consultant. Prosecutors allege that he used classified intelligence to draft an analysis for one foreign intelligence service and maintained contact with another foreign spying service. Investigators have not disclosed which foreign powers were involved. Police also arrested former BND employee Manfred D., accusing him of passing Hanning about 2,000 classified documents for money. Manfred D., who was Hanning's borough chief and remained in the BND until this year, is charged with aiding and abetting attempted treason and treasonous espionage. Local media reported Hanning was arrested at his home in Nordwald near Munster, while Manfred D. was arrested in Bavaria. Hanning is due in court on Wednesday and Manfred D. will appear on Tuesday. Prosecutors say Manfred D., who also served as the chief of staff for Hanning's successors between 2012 and 2026, used his role to gain access to highly confidential information, which he then passed on to Hanning in exchange for remuneration. In more international news, Paramount Skydance has officially taken over Warner Bros. Discovery in a $110 billion merger that is set to reshape Hollywood and the media landscape. The takeover, merging two of the biggest studios in Los Angeles, comes after months of legal disputes and widespread criticism over feared cuts and consolidation could harm competition and consumers. It will alter streaming for millions, usher in a new chapter in the film and TV industry, and leave one of the biggest U.S. news outlets, CNN, in uncertain territory. The merger will also bring together a host of entities including HBO, CBS, Nickelodeon, Showtime, Comedy Central, DC Studios, and Food Network. Paramount will acquire ownership of iconic franchises that include Harry Potter, Game of Thrones, The Lord of the Rings, Mission Impossible. The newly merged entertainment behemoth will be rebranded under the name Skydance Corporation, the company originally founded by David Ellison before he took over both Paramount and Warner Bros. Discover. Ellison, chairman and chief executive of Skydance, said the completion of the deal was historic to the film industry. And that takes us to the end of the midday news package. Here's a recap of the headlines.
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Locally, Dominica State College secures 4 grants. From the region, 6 presumed dead after air ambulance crashes off Nantucket. And internationally, former German spy chief arrested for espionage and treason. Thank you for joining us for the Vibes Radio Midday News Package. 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On behalf of the entire news team, I have been your presenter, Aliyah Jean-Jacques. Have a great afternoon.

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1: They not like us. They not like us. They not like us. They not like us. They not like us. They not like us.

Pure Station Vibes Radio. My name is DJ Rems, keeping you guys company up until 3 p.m. today. Shout out to those of you locked in ever since. Hope you guys are having a great Tuesday. I mean, it's a wet Tuesday on the outside.

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It's already 1 o'clock in the afternoon time. This time, Checkers brought to you for the kind compliments of those at Brock and Simmons. That's why we're going to take a short break, pay some bills on the return. 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
1: 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You have the right to yes. 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

0: It's a season. And you can tell the season is beginning. It's starting to shape up when you see the weather starts changing. I mean, that's the official confirmation. You know, normally when they say, unless you haven't seen Tyrion here as yet, the event is not sure. Or there's certain things that you must see. So, you know, as long as you see the weather starts changing and forming, that means, hey, we're into this festive season. I'm going to say it as it is, you know. And it's the best part of the year, the funnest part of the year, my time of the year. And we're getting ready for, I should say, TV Large Creole, one of my favorite events. It's a family event. It's a great event, right?
1: Of course it is. It's an amazing event, I would say. I would actually say it's the best, the biggest daytime event for the independent season.
0: Exactly. Let me just say good afternoon to the listeners. My name is Rems. I'm your host for today. And on the other side of the mic, we have a special guest with us today. Could you just let the people know who's on the other side?
1: Oh, good afternoon to everyone. I'm Vanilla Ole, and I'm here happy, as always, to be on the radio and with the Vibes Radio. So we're going to be talking about TV Large Creole. As it was said, the season is here.
0: Yes.
1: So we're ready and we're excited.
0: We're excited. I mean, we've waited for this for how many years? This year is
1: the fifth edition of TV Large Creole. So we've been doing this for quite some time.
0: It's no baby anymore.
1: No, we're toddlers now. We're toddlers and we're growing.
0: And that's the nice thing. I remember year one where there were a lot of talks around. People were saying, you know, is it going to keep up? Is it going to live up to expectations and so on? And so far, every year people looking forward to TV Large because I'm going to say it's big, you know?
1: Yeah.
0: That's the thing. Even the lineup. I mean, we're going to talk about the lineup. You know, the lineup, it's on point. As in, we're talking about, for example, you guys, every year you guys give the best out of the best in terms of people. Mm-hmm. So people, you're going to stay tuned. At least later this week, next week, we're going to drop the lineup, all right? But you know that every year the top artists and bands are there, right? But also you guys give opportunities to the vendors. That's
1: correct.
0: The main thing.
1: Correct. So TV Large is an experience. So we provide opportunities for our vendors, for our food vendors, for our entrepreneurs.
0: Right.
1: We give them an opportunity to showcase their local unique Dominican products.
0: Yes.
1: We also ensure that we showcase our Kalinago people, our indigenous people. So they are always highlighted during TV Large Creole. And this year will be no different. They will be doing it even bigger this year. We also have our agricultural highlight. Last year we showcased honey and bees. And this year we'll be showcasing the blue economy.
0: Nice.
1: And focusing on the sperm whales and the sea moss. And we have something really exciting for you with that component.
0: And you're not leaking it on the radio today.
1: No, I mean, I don't want to say too much. You have to come and experience
0: exactly,
1: it.
0: Exactly.
1: Just picture whales and sea moss. Nice. You have to come to experience
0: and my favorite
1: it.
0: Thing, sea moss.
1: Yes, I think we all love sea moss.
0: I love sea moss.
1: I would drink one as well. I really love one as well. But we have that especially for you at TV Large. And then at TV Large, we always try our best to ensure that we have something that caters to everybody.
0: Yes, yes.
1: So while our adults are enjoying themselves, enjoying the music, which is another component that we have to touch on, the experience and the music, we have a kid zone
0: that's
1: specific for the children. So we have the bouncing castles and we have the cotton candies and we have all of these games. And they have their own festival within the festival.
0: And they forget about everything.
1: Yeah, they're in their own world. They're in their own world.
0: And don't tell them when it's 8 o'clock and time to go.
1: 8 o'clock? These kids don't know what that is. Eight o'clock.
0: Let's stay still.
1: Yeah, let's stay. Let's have a ball of a time. So we have their zone specific for them.
0: Yes,
1: so they're going to have a great time. This year we incorporated something new, which is a health and wellness corner.
0: Nice.
1: So you can come here, you can have your blood pressure checked, your blood sugar checked, you have some massages, you have a relaxation zone. So we're again trying to cater to everybody. We have our local bushrooms. I mean, we know, hands up.
0: I felt guilty.
1: You felt guilty.
0: So that's you.
1: So come and try it. So we have something for everybody. In terms of our bands, we have our Booyah bands, we have our cultural bands, we have our new and up-and-coming artists, we have our Lapo Kabwits. It's always an experience at TV Large Creole.
0: And I mean, I love how you touched on the health and wellness because a lot of the times we find the elderly coming through, or not even just the elderly. Don't think people that the health and wellness is strictly for the elderly.
1: Right.
0: As young as you are, yeah, I mean, it's nice to get a little checkup or something. So you go in your little corner, and I know it'll be close to the entrance, in other words. If it's at the back, even better, because you want to know why? It allows you to pass by different vendors and stores, so you can
1: exactly
0: see
1: exactly. So you got the right picture. Right. But we do have something in store for everybody, and I mean, TV Village is a huge undertaking.
0: Yes.
1: Undertaken by the government of Dominica, and we try our best to ensure that, you know, our patrons have an experience which leads up to the World Creole Music Festival.
0: Right. I mean, every year That's where schools, I mean, even the schools, they give their students the opportunity to try something new, you know, to try the TV Village. You know, there's so much that you could learn, so much that you could see. Because a lot of the times, even, like we said, shout out to the vendors, we're touching on the vendors now.
1: Mm-hmm.
0: You allow the students to see different products, different, you know, last year you said it was the bees with the...
1: Yes, last year we had the bees and the honey, and we had an experience.
0: Right.
1: You know, we had honey sampling and the honey cakes and the cookies. It was... fantastic. And I'm telling you, we're only building on it.
0: Exactly.
1: So do not expect anything short for this year.
0: And this year, I know that this year is going to be bigger because, I mean, it's complementing the World Creole Music Festival.
1: Mm-hmm.
0: So I know it's going to come out with a bang, you know. And so far, I'm anticipating it. My thing was every year I'd go the first day because I love the whole introduction, you know.
1: Right.
0: I love everything about the introduction. But then the last day, it's a day where everyone is looking forward to coming. You know, the way it's sung, it's like you guys.
1: Every day. Every day is a big day. Every day.
0: I like the day that ends in Y. No,
1: that's correct. Yeah, me too.
0: The day that ends in Y.
1: Yeah, so that's what everybody should try to attend, the day that ends in Y.
0: Exactly. I mean, you guys understand that the day that ends in Y is the funnest day, you know?
1: Yeah, it's a great day. It's the best day. The best music, the best cuisine. I love crab. So I look forward to crab back.
0: Especially crab back. Ah, you see.
1: I look forward to crab back and crab kalaloo.
0: Yes.
1: So everybody that's looking towards experiencing the culinary explosion comes to TV Lodge.
0: It's going to be a TV Lodge.
1: It's a TV Lodge.
0: I mean, shout out to each vendor here. I mean, each one of them, I don't know, they take a special training, it must be, because I have not tasted anything in TV Lodge and be like, okay, it's okay. Everything is
1: wow.
0: You know, so like you said, the crab box is gonna be available. Most likely, maybe two free vendors gonna say, okay, you know, I'm gonna be selling crab box, and should I have to come and purchase your crab box?
1: I don't think it's gonna be two or three.
0: You think it's more?
1: I think it's gonna be a bit more. I think it's a bit more.
0: I don't want to say a big number. You know, people get too excited and

0: used, even the Kalinagos, you know, they show their culture. We see even the dances, the belly dances from the locals and so on.
1: Right.
0: You know, the cultural brand. We saw the Peebush drummers and so on. I could name so much.
1: You could go on and on, but everybody will be on TV Lashpre.
0: Exactly.
1: We try our best to capture every component of the culture.
0: And I mean, every year, the nice thing about TV Laj, and I love about TV Laj, is the pricing. You know, and when you're entering, it's nothing big. Mm-hmm. There's no tier one, tier two, and tier three.
1: No, no.
0: It's one flat fee.
1: One flat fee is actually a giveaway.
0: Exactly.
1: It's a giveaway.
0: For that kind of
1: artistry and cuisine. And I mean, everything you could possibly think of. Because the name of the event is TV Laj Creole.
0: Yes.
1: Tout Bite Dominic. Everything Dominic.
0: Everything Dominic.
1: Over 4 days, it's $10. That's a complete giveaway.
0: You could even rename it 4 days of Paul sitting rhythms.
1: That's a possibility.
0: Exactly.
1: As I'm not opposed to that at all.
0: And I mean, 4 days, and you guys are having a ticket. And also for the people purchasing their tickets, I know some of you may be a customer of this. Some of you may be your first time attending TV Laj. There's also a process in getting your tickets. It's not just walk to the front gate, to the gate. I just enter and pay. You have to purchase your tickets at the...
1: Across the street at the DPS too. So you purchase your tickets and you have a nice ease of entry
0: into
1: the event. So we're also asking that you can come early. Come early and have a ball of a time. If you're at work, you could come to the park and have lunch.
0: Tell your manager you're just going to take a walk.
1: Tell your manager, DJ Rem said. Not Vanilla said. DJ Rem said, not Vanilla.
0: I will take that.
1: But Vanilla did say you could come to the park for lunch. Have lunch, go back to the office, and then come back after.
0: Just tell your manager, just give you at least one day. You know, they will understand. It's don't.
1: It's for our culture.
0: Right.
1: I agree.
0: Choose at least one day. Don't be greedy. Don't say you want Wednesday and Thursday. No, you
1: just ask for one day.
0: And then give your coworkers a day to choose for themselves. You know, so everyone is happy.
1: And then you come after work.
0: Exactly.
1: Because we go up until 8 p.m.
0: Exactly.
1: 8 p.m.
0: Oh,
1: so we start at 12.
0: Right.
1: We start at 12 p.m. and we end at 8 every day. So can you imagine what you're getting? How many hours of excitement and fun and cuisine and culture?
0: For 4 days.
1: For 4 days.
0: Not even 1 day, not even 2 days, but four days.
1: 4 days.
0: You know?
1: And
0: so $10
1: a day. I mean, if you don't come to TV Laj, what are you doing?
0: $10 a day.
1: What are you doing?
0: $10 a day. That's like, I mean, $10 for all this. And like I said, you know, there's so much happening on the inside that, I mean, you can't miss. It's not two vendors. It's not three vendors. In fact, you're taking over basically the entire gardens, you know, the gardens. And you guys, vendors are lined up, you know, ready to display. Is there
1: display and sell. So you're able. I mean, you're coming to have a good time, but as well, walk with the shopping bag.
0: Last year, I had to end up using my...
1: Your backpack?
0: Yes, and that was an issue because thank God I packed inside. You know, I got packing inside, luckily. Because if it wasn't that, I'd feel sorry for my bag because I purchased a lot of products.
1: I love to hear it.
0: Hopefully, I can repeat it this year.
1: You will repeat it.
0: You know?
1: Because I can tell you, the products and the vendors that we have lined up for you.
0: It's on point.
1: It's on point.
0: Honestly,
1: it's on point.
0: I love it. And I know there's some information that you'd like to share with us because, I mean, it's a big week. We're going to say the dates shortly, you know. Also said, yes, we're going to say the dates for the people wondering, when is TV Laj?
1: TV Laj is the 19th to the 22nd of October.
0: 4 days.
1: 4 days. So we're very close. The countdown is practically on.
0: It's basically here.
1: It's here.
0: It's here.
1: TV Laj is here.
0: Exactly.
1: I mean, we have 80 vendors. That's a lot of vendors. So we're talking about...
0: Not 18. 18.
1: 80.
0: Wow.
1: So we're talking about... Our soaps, our local soaps, our crafts, our honeys, our hair products. We have such a versatile group of vendors here. You will not want to miss it.
0: Even the drinks, even the food.
1: Right. And then we haven't even touched on the food vendors.
0: Right.
1: That's a whole other number. So we have a separate food court for you.
0: Oh, wow.
1: We have at least 30 food vendors.
0: Wow.
1: So when I said that you will get crabak, you will get crabak.
0: So, I normally finish work at 3. I'm going to tell the manager, I'm going to try to get my crab box early because I don't want to go there at 3:30 or 4 o'clock, you know, and then by the time you watch it, the crab box is done because I know during lunchtime, a lot of people are going to be passing to get their crab box for their lunch.
1: Mm-hmm.
0: So it's either you leave a crab box for me or something, but something has to be done. I'm not missing crab box this year, right?
1: Did you miss crab box last year?
0: Yes, I did.
1: Oh, I'm so sorry.
0: I did
1: not.
0: I tried

0: to make an excuse though to go to the village, no, to village, but it didn't go according to plan.
1: I'm pretty sure we'll go this year.
0: Man, he's just listening all now. I don't want to sell out too much, but to my trick this year.
1: Just ask the, kindly.
0: Kindly, you know?
1: Kindly, just ask kindly. I'm pretty sure they will.
0: She will say yes. She's listening. I guess she'll say yes this time.
1: I'm sure she will.
0: Because, I mean, it's something big. And like you said, it's 5 years. 5 years of TV Large, you know? And even from year one, you guys came with a bang. There was no introduction of, okay, we're going to try from the first year and try, you know, today. Because I remember the first year actually worked for the first year.
1: But I did.
0: I didn't want to sell out too much, but I did. And it was a wonderful experience, you know. And
1: great.
0: You guys are growing more and more.
1: Mm-hmm.
0: And I mean, so much is going on. For the people wondering, you know, where they could get more information, you have your social media pages.
1: Right, right. So you could visit the pages of the Ministry of Labor. You could visit the pages, the TV Large Creole page, and you could also visit the Ministry of Tourism's page. And I also want to mention that TV Large is an undertaking of the government of Dominica, but there are so many ministries that are involved. So it's there's the Ministry of Labor, the Ministry of Tourism, the Ministry of Housing, the Ministry of Environment, the Ministry of Agriculture. So there's quite a bit of ministries that come together to ensure that this event is a success. And we also have to always mention our sponsors, because without our sponsors, it's not possible.
0: It's not possible.
1: It's not possible. And we have the government of Dominica.
0: That's a platinum sponsor.
1: Government of Dominica. We also have our premier sponsor, which is the National Bank of Dominica.
0: Yes.
1: And our platinum sponsor, which is the Dominica National Lottery. We also have the Republic Bank, Belfast Estates Limited, CorpF Insurance, Adden Sounds Inc., Vibes Radio.
0: Yes.
1: 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So we have quite a bit of sponsors who came on board this year, and we also want to just thank them.
0: Yes.
1: Thank them for their support.
0: They play a major role.
1: They're playing a major role in this undertaking, and we want to express our gratitude towards them, because as I said, without them, this would not be possible.
0: And I mean, not only them, but we also have to shout out to the people attending, because, I mean, we're doing it for them, right?
1: Right,
0: I
1: right.
0: I mean, we're doing it for them. The entertainment is for them. Even for the people coming out from overseas, I mean, shout out to them. If you're looking for something to do during the week, you know, of the 19th
1: to the 22nd,
0: right,
1: TV Large is the place to be, at the Botanic Gardens.
0: Things start. I think the Monday has a different start time.
1: Well, we have an opening ceremony that's at 11 a.m.
0: Yes.
1: But then the festivities start from 12.
0: From 12.
1: So the park is open to all. Again, the 19th to the 22nd at the Botanic Garden from 12 noon to 8 p.m. daily.
0: So schools start choosing your dates that you want to come down to the Botanic Garden.
1: And that's something that's amazing with TV Large. We always invite the schools and the children. The schools bring the students, and they have an experience. And I keep mentioning experience because I want us to grasp what TV Large is.
0: Yes.
1: TV Large is not just vendors. It's not just food. It is a complete experience.
0: Right.
1: So the children always come with their schools, and it's free for children.
0: Oh, wow.
1: So they have, I don't know how to explain an experience. Again, but again, I just want us to take the time off to understand how important TV Large is and what TV Large offers to the public.
0: It displays our culture. That's what I love about TV Large. It's not that event where you feel that, okay, we're just coming here for, like you said, for the vendors or so on. But as soon as you enter inside TV Large, you get that whole Dominican experience. You get that Dominican craft, Dominican love, you know, from the smiles to the cultural bands, to the display, to the everything inside here, you know, down to shout out the vendors again. You know, the vendors play a big part in ensuring that this is successful. Because, I mean, you will go around and you would see down to the bush rums, the products, the small products, like you said, the soaps, and so on. There's so many products that displays our culture, where if you're coming out from overseas, you could purchase something and take it home, well, take it with you.
1: You should. And you definitely should.
0: Exactly. Especially if you're staying from overseas and you're coming to Dominica for the vacation, that's something that you should try. If you're from Dominica and you're overseas and you came down, take back something to remind you of home, to remind you of Dominica. And you will find all this at TV Large, right?
1: Yes, everything is available at TV Large Creole.
0: Honestly, I'm going to come with extra bag. You know,
1: I think you should.
0: You know this bag. Why do you just call them the it's like the French bag. The French bag, I'm gonna have one coming around with. So if you see me walking around, I'm just shopping.
1: Mm-hmm.
0: You know, I'm just shopping.
1: Because and I think you should.
0: So
1: and that's something that we always encourage, because it's not really just a showcase of the vendors. They're actually selling their products.
0: Yes.
1: So you come to TV Village and you get access to everything in one location.
0: Exactly.
1: Everything in one location.
0: And I mean, for the people wondering, hey, TV Village, is it open? Like you said, it's open to everyone.
1: It's open to everyone. Again, it's $10 every day. That's nothing. It's a giveaway. And it's free for children with uniform. So when they come to the TV Village with their schools, we provide that to them. So again, it is open to everyone. There is something for everybody.
0: So you're still not going to tell us what is the surprise that's going to be there? You know, you're still not going to?
1: I'll think about it.
0: I think it's going to leak it on us there. So
1: No. I'll think about it. We have some time. I'll think about it.
0: You think so?
1: Well, what I can say is every genre of music that's Dominican will be represented.
0: I love that.
1: Is that sufficient? I think that's sufficient.
0: Maybe I'm picking up one, two. But then I want to ensure that my listeners are on the same page with me. You know, like, I don't want to be too selfish, you know?
1: Right.
0: You know, so maybe you could just...
1: But we have Obuyo artists. I mean, I'm not calling any names, so we have Obuyo artists.
0: People, I'm trying for you. I'm trying. Don't say Rems didn't try. Rems tried his best to see how he could get up so much information from her to sell out the little secret. But all we should know is you're going to get a lot of food. You're going to get a lot of products. Mm-hmm. You're going to get the entertainment to complement all this, as well as, you know, the ambience.
1: It's right. The ambience. That's and let's not forget the kids zone.
0: The kids zone.
1: It is very important that we remember our babies.
0: You know, for some reason, I almost entered inside the kids zone. It looks so fun. They look like they enjoyed it.
1: I think they have a better time than us.
0: Yeah.
1: I think they do. I could be wrong, but I think they have a better time than us.
0: I was like, what if I go inside there and I forget all? You know, like, you know, on a Tuesday, that's when work, or Wednesday, like, you're tired from the week already mentally. And you're like, I mean, you go to the event, you enjoy it. But like, you're like, look at how these children are stress-free. You know, what if I attend in, you know, the kids zone for 2 minutes just, you know, so that's to show you that.
1: I don't think it will be 2 minutes.
0: No, I don't.
1: No, I don't think it will be 2 minutes.
0: I don't.
1: And if we want to go a little bit deeper into the kids zone, every year there's a theme. And this year the theme is Creole Kingdom, nice. Which is a mix between Disney World and our local culture.
0: Nice.
1: I think that says a lot.
0: That says a lot.
1: So we have over 20 vendors specifically in the kids zone for the kids. So they have their own experience again.
0: Wow.
1: Separate. They have slushies, and we have popcorn, and we have cakes and ice cream and all the sweet things that children love.
0: Yes.
1: Yes, we have everything for them. And we have all little cartoon characters. We have Mickey, and we have Sonic, and we have Minnie. So it's going to be fun.
0: And I mean, all this is for the children, for the kids to enjoy their day. Giving you that, hey, I'm going to drop them there. You could supervise them. You could stand right there and you're going to see all what's happening on the stage. It's best of both worlds. You know?
1: And it's completely safe. So the area is completely sectioned off. So the children are safe.
0: Nice.
1: So they have the opportunity to enjoy themselves in a safe zone. And the entire event in itself is a complete safe zone.
0: To be honest with you, I have never really heard anything about TV Lash. It's always a nice vibe. It's always a, you know, everyone comes and enjoy. You know, you came there with your friend, your family, and you leave with a smile on your face.
1: Yes.
0: You know, you got
1: the entertainment. And that's what we try to accomplish. And I think we do it every year. And I think every year it's getting bigger and better. Every year. And this year, it's our fifth year. It's our fifth birthday.
0: Big five.
1: Yeah, big five. Big so five. We're going even bigger.
0: Just know you have to use two hands for you to see it.
1: Yeah. You know? 2027.
0: Yeah, you know, like before, you have to use one hand to see.
1: Yeah, two hands next year.
0: When it's 2 years, two hands, that means a lot that you guys are growing and you guys are no longer babies anymore.
1: We're not babies anymore.
0: No longer toddlers, because at that point, you guys are grown.
1: Yeah, and we're practically talking about 2027, so that says the continuity. Yes. That means TV Lash is here to stay.
0: Nice. You know, shout out to you guys, shout out to the entire team for this, because it's not something easy. It's not something that you just wake up and say, we're going to plan TV Lash and it's going to be on point. You know, it's a lot of planning in process. Shout out to the entire team for organizing this. I know there's a lot of meetings. There are times where I even came to the office to drop something. And you guys are in meetings, you know, ensure that everything is on point.
1: Yes, you know? Yes. It's quite a lot. It's quite a lot, but we do it because of love of country. We do it because we want to ensure that everyone has an amazing time. So, I mean, it's a lot of work, but we love it. We love it.
0: That's it. And when you do it for the love, it shows that, you know, you put effort into it. And mm-hmm. also you're going to see, you know, the results. The results are going to be there. You know, we're going to say the time one more time, as well as the days and the ticket prices and important information. When you're purchasing your ticket, you head down to the PSU to purchase the ticket, and you come to the front gate, the entrance gate.
1: Correct.
0: Yes.
1: So again, TV Lounge is on the 19th to the 22nd of October from 12 noon to 8 p.m. 12 noon to 8 p.m.
0: Yes.
1: How many hours? That's quite a bit of hours. That's a long time.
0: Yes.
1: And we provide that to you at only $10 a day. Again, it is a giveaway for so many bands. Such an experience. I keep using that word. The vendors, the agricultural highlight, our Kalinago people.
0: Yes.
1: Our kids zone, the health and wellness center. The health and wellness zone. I mean, what more could you possibly want? We have our...
0: For $10.
1: Again, we have our bands, our Buyo bands.
0: Do you try to give a hint to the...
1: Me?
0: Yeah. People, if you know what you're saying, you know, try to just send us a WhatsApp. Let's know. Let me know, you know, so at least I can say, okay, I pick up. I'm on the same page with you guys, you know. You're trying to sell out something, but don't worry, man. Also, this year's, what you guys are focusing, last year was all about the bees and the honey.
1: And this year we're focusing on the blue economy with a special focus on sperm whales and sea moss. So that is something that we really need to look out for. As we know, the Ministry of Agriculture always puts on a show. We've had our coconut house, and even that was a hit as well. So this year will be no different. It never fails. So just look out for that. I'm pretty sure it will be an experience.
0: So I can buy 2 bottles of sea moss.
1: I'm sure you can.
0: Of course. Hopefully, I'm sure you can. Well, I know the vendors will never say no. They'll be like, take as much as you want, you know?
1: Yeah, take the entire table.
0: Exactly. Take it and just go, you know? The more. So, people, all this and more on the inside. Ensure that you attend TV Lounge. And if you're listening, you know, you have a nephew, a niece, something, a grandchild, take the day and, you know, bring them to experience TV Lounge.
1: Take the days.
0: Yeah. Yes. Why take a day?
1: You know? Again, like you said. The best day is the day that ends in Y.
0: Exactly. And the nice thing is you can never cover everything in one day.
1: Exactly.
0: So, yes, you may attend that vendor, but at the time, your favorite band may be performing, as well as, you know, you may see the cultural groups and you're like, mm-hmm. oh, wow, it's been a while since I saw the heel and toe, the quadrille, you know?
1: Right.
0: So let me focus on the stage for 2 minutes. Before you look at it, you met a friend that you're enjoying and the time has passed and it's 8 o'clock and you're ready to go.
1: Let's not forget... While having a conversation with your friend, Lapokapuit might be passing.
0: Exactly. There you're dancing.
1: You're dancing. You're following the banner. Exactly.
0: You're all around the place. You cover every bit of. You can trust me. You're gonna enjoy it. So not just focus on one day, but and the nice thing that I like is that each day has a different lineup. You
1: Correct.
0: Know, so you guys shuffle it to the point where kudos to you guys because you guys shuffle that properly. Let me tell you, that's a proper shuffle. There's no days where you can say, "Oh, I'm coming on that day," because that's
1: people day. Every day. Is a big day.
0: Nice.
1: Every day is a big day.
0: So you might give, you know, you might say, okay, my favorite band is XYZ.
1: Mm-hmm.
0: You know, so that day is for grown or young people. No, every day it's
1: properly shuffled. Every day is a big day. Every day is a big day.
0: I don't know how you guys do it, but you guys have to tell me the secret because that's not easy to shuffle something so proper that it's like it never gives you the chance to say, okay, that day is the best day. This day is the best day.
1: No.
0: Sometimes the Monday might have all the big bands, you know, the Wednesday might have anything is possible. So people, instead of choosing a day, come to all these. You know, it's $40
1: mm-hmm.
0: for the week.
1: Yeah.
0: You know, you can buy a season pass for $40. You just go and you buy today. You go Tuesday, that's 20 already.
1: If you buy your tickets in advance, which we're going to offer soon. You get at $35 as opposed to $40. So we keep giving and giving and giving and giving.
0: Nice.
1: So I mean, again, TV Lounge, if you are not at TV Lounge, what are you doing?
0: It's like you're right now. That's the thing right now. That's the TV Lounge, you know. The word on the street should be TV Lounge. We're going to drop the ad as we leave, you know. But before we go, just want to tell you guys, wishing you all the best on TV Lounge this year. I wish it as not only a great event, but also a safe event, also an event where it brings a lot of success. not only the organizers, but also the vendors, mm-hmm. you know, wishing that their products get exposed to the public. Mm-hmm. Also, there's someone in the crowd who's watching them and saying, okay, I'm going back to overseas, but I would like to purchase so-and-so, get your contact information. That's a blessing to the vendors.
1: Yes, it is.
0: Also to the culture, you know, get us exposed where mm-hmm. people will be looking and be like, I'm interested in seeing so-and-so, so that next year they attend as well. Wishing you guys all the best. Wishing that the rain and the weather holds up, because for some reason, it's the season. Wishing that the weather holds up so that people could enjoy it properly and everyone would have a clean and safe fun. Wishing you guys all the best on TV Lash this year, right?
1: Thank you, thank you.
0: You will see me for sure. Maybe all days, maybe 2 days.
1: One. I think I'll see you every day.
0: Most likely. I don't want to sell out myself, you know? I don't want to sell out myself for them to say, every day you dare Ms, you know, manage might be listening. So wishing you guys all the best on your event. And hopefully we see each other soon, all right?
1: Thank you so much.
0: All right, take care.
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0: betrayers, vampire backbiters, mosquito blood suckers. 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
0: Don't

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Do enjoy the rest of the day. 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

0: feature on him. For those of you who join me on Sundays on the Golden Vibe Show. In the meantime, let's get into it. Good afternoon to you, wherever you're locked on. 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

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Kutain. Dominica is coming heavy. Returning to the Rise and Wine stage is TK International. Controlling the party straight out of New York City. DJ Young Chow from Barbados.

0: can. 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
1: 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Mwen ke wè ou la. The stage is set, the culture is alive, and four beautiful young ladies are ready to represent their communities with pride. It's the 2026 National Miss Swap Duet Pageant on Wednesday, October 21st at 8 p.m. at the Massac Indoor Facility. Four young ladies will vie for the prestigious title of Miss Swap Duet 2026. Representing Roseau, Adisa John Baptist, from Petit Soufriere, Denise Laurent, from Wesley, Samantha Basil, and from Portsmouth, Tadona Cornelius. 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The 2026 National Miss Swap Duet Pageant is proudly sponsored by the National Bank of Dominica Limited, Archipelago Trading Limited, House of Lorraine, By Grace Hair and Beauty, and Miss OECS Pageant Committee. Wednesday, October 21st, come celebrate our culture, our beauty, and our tradition.

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3: Presenting the winning numbers for Dominica National Lottery's morning draw of Tuesday, 6th October 2026. The daily three morning draw winning numbers are 3, 6, and 9. The Multi-X ball selected was FP, and there were 29 winners. The big four morning draw winning numbers are 2, 1, 1, and 2. The Multi-X ball selected was 2X, and the payout was $3,200. The pick 2 with Multi-X morning draw winning numbers are 7 and 8. The Multi-X ball chosen was 2X, and there were 2 winners. The next morning draw is on Wednesday, 7th October, 2026. Dominica National Lottery, where everything is possible. Presenting the winning numbers for Dominica National Lottery's midday draw of Tuesday, 6th October, 2026. The daily three midday draw winning numbers are 9, 6, and 8. The Multi-X ball chosen was FP, and there were 27 winners. The big four with Multi-X midday draw winning numbers are 7, 5, 2, and 0. The Multi-X ball chosen was 2X, and the payout was $600. The one-off midday draw winning numbers are 0, 6, and 0. The play four draw winning numbers are 1, 8, 11, and 12. There were 82 winners. The pick two with Multi-X midday draw winning numbers are 0 and 1. The Multi-X ball chosen was FP. The next midday draw is on Wednesday, 6th October, 2026. Dominica National Lottery, where everything is possible.
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1: Good evening and welcome to Vibes Radio's Major News Package. The Major News was brought to you by the kind compliments of Fine Foods Incorporated, Regent's Hotel, The National Bank of Dominica Limited, Rudolph Thomas, Petro-Caribe, HHV Weechurch and Co. Limited, and Do It Center. I am your presenter, Aliyah Shajak, and here are the top stories making our major news this evening. In local news, professional differences lead to Troy Jules' departure from the national football team. 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And internationally, Kenya confirms first imported Ebola case. These are the top stories and more, making Vibes Radio Major News Package. 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

0: Welcome back and thanks for staying with us. Once again, I am your presenter, Aliyah Jean-Jacques. Here now is the evening news. Troy Jules is no longer part of Dominica's senior men's national football team following a reported difference of opinion with head coach Kurt Hood. Jules was not included in Dominica's lineup for Sunday's match against Guyana as the team continues its participation in the 2026-2027 CONCACAF campaign. Speaking to the media after the match, Hood said Jules had indicated that he was no longer prepared to continue with the national team under his tenure. The head coach described Jules as a great guy, but said their disagreement was based on a difference in professional opinion.
1: Yeah, unfortunately, Troy, just a difference of professional opinion. Troy last night made himself unavailable, said that he would no longer want to represent the national team under my tenure, which is fine. I respect that. And if that's the case, then, you know, he wasn't going to be part of the team today. So just professional opinion. I'm asking Troy to do things that he thinks are, he's still good to be doing. So ultimately, you know, that's the decision that I made to remove Troy from the squad. Troy hurt his team by saying he doesn't want to play for the national team any longer the night before a big game. So he's let himself down, he's let me down, he's let his team down, but Troy won't be part of the national team moving forward. That's a decision that he made. Not anything personal, Troy's a great guy, but certainly a difference of professional opinion.
0: Troy Jules scored Dominica's first goal of the current Nations League campaign when they lost against Guyana on Thursday. The Dominica team is currently in Puerto Rico as it prepares for the continuation of its CONCACAF campaign. Contour Airlines has commenced a service between Trinidad and Dominica, providing an additional air access option for travelers between the two destinations. Minister for Tourism Denise Charles Pemberton announced the start of the new service effective today, describing the development as an important addition to Dominica's tourism sector. The minister said the new airlink is expected to strengthen connectivity between Trinidad and Dominica and facilitate greater movement of visitors to the island. Pemberton also noted that the service could create opportunities for increased business activity and support events and other activities taking place in Dominica. The new route adds to the options available to travelers seeking to journey between Trinidad and the Nature Island. In more local news, National Security Minister Raymond Blackmore says 21 illegal firearms have been recovered in Dominica so far this year. Blackmore made the disclosure during the launch of the country's Missing Persons Alert System, where he commended the Commonwealth of Dominica Police Force and Customs Department for their efforts to intercept illegal weapons. He said the firearms recovered include 4 rifles, 2 shotguns, and 15 pistols. According to Blackmore, 6 firearms were recovered within 1 week last month, including a 7.62 rifle, which he described as a weapon designed for battlefield use.
2: And so for the year so far, Twenty-one firearms have been recovered so far, or used so far. And you're talking about 4 rifles. 4 rifles, 2 shotgun, and the rest, I think, 15 pistols. Among the pistols, they are convertible, which means they can be used as rifles, and they are semi-automatic, very dangerous. And I want to commend the police and the custom officers for demonstrating that sense of seriousness. And in the investment we have done in the procurement of the scanners at the various ports of entry, those interventions are helping.
0: The minister credited scanners installed at Dominica's points of entry with assisting authorities in detecting and intercepting illegal firearms. He also praised members of the Anti-Firearms Task Force for their work and stressed the importance of continued efforts to remove illegal weapons from circulation. Blackmore said, addressing illegal firearms remains critical to maintaining public safety and preserving Dominica's reputation as a peaceful country. The Ministry of Agriculture, Fisheries, Blue and Green Economy will host a virtual discussion on lethal yellowing disease in coconuts and palms on Thursday, October 8, 2026 at 6:30 p.m. The online question and answer session aims to provide farmers, agricultural stakeholders, and members of the public with information about lethal yellowing disease, its impact on coconut and palm crops, and possible solutions to help protect affected and vulnerable plants. Representatives from the Plant Protection and Quarantine Unit and Agriculture Extension Services will participate in the session and answer questions from attendees. The discussion is open to everyone and will be held via Zoom. For further information, members of the public can contact the Plant Protection and Quarantine Unit at the Ministry of Agriculture, Fisheries, Blue and Green Economy. The Dominica State College has secured 4 grants aimed at supporting institutional development and strengthening the college's financial self-reliance. The grants come from the American Registry for Internet Numbers, or ARIN, the Basic Needs Trust Fund, Mercy Corp, and the Commonwealth of Learning. According to the college, the funding will support initiatives in areas including capacity building, policy development, online learning, technology, and campus infrastructure. One of the grants is a U.S. $20,000 award from ARIN, which is supporting the establishment of the DSC Youth Internet Governance Lab through the college's Innovation Hub. The initiative will provide students with practical experience in addressing campus connectivity challenges while building skills in technology, research, and internet governance. Through its partnership with Mercy Corps, funded by the United States government, DSC will also establish a Wood Innovation Studio under the Caribbean United Program. The studio will combine traditional craftsmanship with modern technology, with a focus on sustainable carpentry, design, and localized fabrication. The college is also receiving support from the Commonwealth of Learning for policy strengthening and the development of online and flexible learning, while BNTF's Cycle 11 will support a campus infrastructure enhancement project. DSC says securing the 4 grants forms part of its wider strategy to diversify financial support and create additional resources for innovation, infrastructure, and improved learning experiences. The college has acknowledged the grant mobilization efforts of Melissa Richards under the supervision of Dr. Hermancia Eugene Zamor through the Office of Academic Affairs. The Kalinago Council is inviting members of the public to participate in consultations on proposed updates to its existing bylaws. The council says it has undertaken a review of the bylaws and is now giving community members an opportunity to examine the proposed draft and submit their comments, suggestions, and recommendations. According to the council, public input is important to ensuring that the bylaws reflect the needs and interests of the Kalinago community. Consultations will be facilitated through several avenues, including social media outreach, public meetings, and one-on-one visits with councillors at the Kalinago Council. Councillor for Culture, Miranda Langley, will be available on Thursdays from 10 a.m. to 4 p.m. Councillor for Small Business Development, Entrepreneurship and Infrastructure, Wayne Rossi, will hold consultations on the first and last Friday of each month from 10 a.m. to 1 p.m. Councillor for Health and Social Welfare, Francilia Daru, will be available on the first and last Tuesday of each month from 10 a.m. to 2 p.m. Councillor for Tourism and Sports, Cleves Bruni, will hold consultations every Thursday from 10 a.m. to 1 p.m., while Councillor for Agriculture and Environment, Teddy Thomas, will be available on Wednesdays from 9 a.m. to 1 p.m. Councillor for Youth, Education, Communication and Technology, Anika Thomas, will be available on the first Monday and last Wednesday of each month from 10 a.m. to 3 p.m. The Kalinago Council is encouraging community members to take part in the consultation process and share their views on the proposed changes to the bylaws. And that's all for the local segment of the news. Stay tuned for regional and international news up next.
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0: Thanks for staying with us. In regional news, the Caribbean Court of Justice, CCJ, will hold traveling court sittings in St. Lucia for the first time in its 21-year history. The sittings will take place on Wednesday, October 7th and Thursday, October 8th, marking the opening of the court's 2026-2027 judicial year. St. Lucia becomes the latest location for the CCJ's traveling sittings, which have previously been held in Barbados, Belize, Guyana, and Jamaica. The sittings allow the court to conduct proceedings in CARICOM member states that are parties to the agreement establishing the Caribbean Court of Justice. St. Lucia acceded to the CCJ's appellate jurisdiction in 2023, becoming the fifth CARICOM member state to do so. The CCJ says taking its proceedings to different countries allows citizens to see the court at work and supports its mission of providing accessible and substantive justice across the Caribbean. The traveling sittings can also help reduce travel costs for attorneys and

to the polls on November 5, 2026, for the country's next general election, Prime Minister Dickon Mitchell has announced. The announcement follows the dissolution of Parliament on October 2nd. Mitchell said he advised Governor-General Dame Cécile Lagrenade to dissolve Parliament, with the writ for the election issued the same day. Voter registration also closed on October 2nd, meaning no new electors can be added to the voters list for the upcoming election. Nomination day is set for October 15th, while special polling for police officers will take place on November 2nd. The Supervisor of Elections and the Parliamentary Elections Office are expected to provide further information on polling stations, voting procedures, and election guidelines ahead of election day. Mitchell has encouraged eligible voters to participate in the electoral process, engage with candidates, and ask questions before casting their ballots. The National Democratic Congress, or NDC, won 9 of the 15 parliamentary seats in the 2022 general election, bringing an end to the new National Party administration. The upcoming election will also see the NNP campaign without its longtime leader and former Prime Minister, Keith Mitchell, who is not related to the current Prime Minister. Grenada's House of Representatives has selected 15 members, with a party requiring at least 8 seats to secure a parliamentary majority. Barbados is preparing to welcome hundreds of local and international swimmers for the 12th annual Barbados Open Water Festival, scheduled for November 4th to 8th. The 5-day event will feature guided practice swims, competitive races, and social activities in Barbados's coastal waters. The festival has grown significantly since its launch in 2013. Organizers say approximately 600 athletes from 25 countries participated in last year's event. Carlisle Bay will serve as the main competition venue, with races covering distances of 1.5, 3.3, 5, and 10 kilometers. A 1.5-kilometer just-for-fun swim will also be available. The event caters to swimmers of various ages and abilities, including recreational swimmers, experienced competitors, master swimmers, Olympians, and world champions. Safety measures will include lifeguards, medical personnel, and volunteers, with the Barbados Police Service and Coast Guard also assisting. The festival is part of Barbados' wider sports tourism efforts and is expected to attract visitors while combining competitive swimming with social activities. We will be back shortly with the international news. On the international scene, Kenya has confirmed its first imported case of Ebola after a Kenyan citizen who had been living in the Democratic Republic of Congo died while receiving treatment in Nairobi. Health Cabinet Secretary Aden Duale said the man had lived in the DRC for 7 years and became ill about a month ago. He traveled by road from the DRC to Kampala, Uganda, before flying to Nairobi on October 3rd. After arriving in Kenya, the patient was taken to Nairobi Hospital, where he was isolated after developing symptoms including fever, chills, severe fatigue, muscle pain, and bleeding beneath the skin. Tests conducted by Kenya's National Virology Reference Laboratory and the Kenya Medical Research Institute confirmed the Bundibugyo virus disease, a form of Ebola. The patient died on Monday night and was buried on Tuesday under safe and dignified burial protocols designed to prevent further transmission. Kenyan authorities have identified 28 contacts, including relatives and healthcare workers who attended to the patient. Officials are also tracing 23 passengers and 4 crew members who were on the same flight from Uganda to Nairobi. The Ministry of Health has placed the country on heightened alert, while screening and surveillance have been intensified at ports of entry. The World Health Organization

0: organization says Kenya had already screened more than 652,000 travelers and trained nearly 5,000 health workers in Ebola prevention and management. Kenya is the fourth country to report a case linked to the current outbreak, following the Democratic Republic of Congo, Uganda, and France. The outbreak is caused by the rare Bundibugyo virus and has resulted in more than 8,000 cases and over 4,000 deaths in the DRC. The World Health Organization says it is supporting Kenya's response and is advising against travel or trade restrictions involving Kenya, Uganda, or the DRC based on the information currently available. Student protests in France have intensified, with tens of thousands of students, teachers, and parents taking part in demonstrations across the country on Tuesday. France's Interior Ministry said around 86,000 people participated in marches across cities including Marseille, Nantes, and Lyon, with a larger demonstration expected in Paris later today. More than 1,800 of the country's approximately 3,700 high schools were reportedly blockaded or closed. The protests, which began in September, are centered on concerns over staff shortages, deteriorating school buildings, long school days, and wider education funding. Prime Minister Sébastien Lecornu has ordered ministers to address students' demands, including ensuring absent teachers are replaced and improving school infrastructure. However, the demonstrations have increasingly been marked by clashes between protesters and police. Authorities have reported injuries on both sides, while human rights groups have raised concerns over the use of tear gas and other crowd control measures. The Education Ministry reported that more than 200 students have been injured since the protests began, while the Interior Ministry has reported hundreds of injured police officers. 10 investigations have also been opened into allegations of police misconduct. The issue gained further attention after a 15-year-old boy lost his hand during a confrontation with riot police in Lens on Monday. Reports initially said he had picked up a police stun grenade, but authorities have not established exactly how the grenade caused the injury. An investigation by France's police oversight body is underway. Other teenagers have suffered serious injuries during the protests, including a 14-year-old who sustained severe jaw injuries and a 16-year-old who lost the use of an eye. Investigations are also underway into those incidents. The French government is now facing growing pressure to address the students' concerns, while also responding to violence and damage reported during some demonstrations. Protest organizers and authorities have both called for restraint as the nationwide movement continues. And that brings us to the end of the major news package. Here's a recap of the headlines. In local news, professional differences lead to Troy Jules' departure from national football team. From the region, CCJ to hold first traveling sittings in St. Lucia. And internationally, Kenya confirms first imported Ebola case. The major news was brought to you by the kind compliments of Fine Foods Incorporated, Regents Hotel, the National Bank of Dominica, Rudolph Thomas, Petro Caribe, HHV WeChurch & Co. Limited, and Do It Center. My name is Aliyah Jajak, and I have been the presenter of the major news package. Good evening.
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I got that from Osakwa funi bulala ni shelo.

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And it's more music, more music, more vibes, more rhythms. 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

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Number one. 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
1: 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Let's go.